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21: Brisbane traffic.
22: Brisbane traffic.
7: Look out for some busy conditions now. Southern Crossway inbound from Toombul Road through towards East-West Arterial in Nunda. Airport Link Tunnel inbound. Slow run from Kedron through towards Bowen Hills. Delays for Abbotsford Road and Sandgate Road. Both ways around Crosby Road to Albion. And there's also delays Gympie Arterial inbound through Castledine. Harris Garfriends exclusive 20 to 50% off store wide sale is on now. 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Partly cloudy, top of 24. Right now it's 21 degrees. It's Adam. First of Brisbane traffic and weather together on KISS 97.3.
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0: traffic.
1: A multi-vehicle crash ongoing at the moment. Out through Fig Tree Pocket on the Centenary Highway outbound on the Jindalee Bridge with heavy delays building back through towards Indooroopilly. There's some solid conditions at the moment. Pacific Motorway outbound from the Gabba down in towards Greenspipes. Abbotsford Road and Sandgate Road still heavy both ways through Albion as well. 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Partly cloudy today. Top of 24. Right now it's 23. It's Adam. First of Brisbane traffic and weather together on KISS 97.3.
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28: 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I had a

I'm gonna send a flood, gonna drown them out. This is brave, this is bruised, this is who I'm meant to be, this is me.

0: Brisbane's greatest weekend variety, Love Kiss 97.3. I know
1: what you want. Robin, Kip and Corey Oates in the morning.
0: Oh yeah, Robin, Kip, Corey Oates, they go live weekdays from 6 a.m. and they've been looking for Brisbane's most amazing stories. This week they spoke to Rob and his daughter Molly from Ipswich. Molly describes what happened when a gas bottle leaked in the back of her dad's car, leading to an explosion. I mean, this is just simply incredible.
2: He goes off with gas bottles, swaps them over, and one of the gas bottles leaked and ended up exploding in the back of the car.
0: What?
2: He just heard a hissing noise and said, yep, time to put the window down. And the car was just completely engulfed. And, you know, Dad was all covered in burns. And I think, to my recollection, it was 70%.
0: That is actually crazy. Hey, everyone's got an amazing story. 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

0: Brisbane's greatest weekend variety, Love Kiss 97.3. But come tomorrow, something special's going down. We are playing nothing but the noughties from 9 a.m. all day, all week, every day. That's right, no filler, just the killer hits you love from the noughties. It doesn't get much better than this. You want to be a part of it? Then keep a kiss from 9 a.m. tomorrow morning, yeah?
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0: 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But now,
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0: it's nothing but the noughties. 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Britney,
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28: 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Let's go to Alexander with today's forecast.
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1: Brisbane traffic.
2: Solid conditions at the moment through Clayfield on Sandgate Road, both ways between Junction Road and East West Arterial. Bruce Highway southbound is now under speed down in through Burpengary. Also still quite heavy at the moment. Gympie Arterial inbound from Linkfield Road through towards Beams Road in Castledine. 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To the Kiss Card. Partly cloudy, top of 24. Mostly sunny tomorrow, top of 25. Right now it's 21. It's Adam, first of Brisbane traffic and weather together on KISS 97.3.
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1: A broken down car on Milton Road heading outbound from the city is causing some delays there at the moment. Things also pretty slow inbound on the Riverside Expressway. Do have part of the inner city bypass currently closed. That's getting inbound towards the city, causing some delays around there, including the outbound run, which is moving pretty slow at the moment. What can make your cat purr like a bulldozer? The food you get them from Pet Barn. Talk to the Pet Barn team today about the right nutrition for your pet and get that feed good feeling. To the Kiss Cars, mostly sunny. It's 23 degrees and tomorrow a top of 24. And it's Paul First with Brisbane Traffic and Weather together on Kiss 97.3.
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0: Brisbane's greatest weekend variety, Love Kiss 97.3. I know
1: what you want. Robin, Kip and Corey Oates in the morning.
0: Oh yeah, Robin, Kip, Corey Oates, they go live weekdays from 6 a.m. and they've been looking for Brisbane's most amazing stories. This week they spoke to Rob and his daughter Molly from Ipswich. Molly describes what happened when a gas bottle leaked in the back of her dad's car, leading to an explosion. I mean, this is just simply incredible.
2: He goes off with gas bottles, swaps them over, and one of the gas bottles leaked and ended up exploding in the back of the car.
0: What?
2: He just heard a hissing noise and said, yep, time to put the window down. And the car was just completely engulfed. And, you know, Dad was all covered in burns. And I think, to my recollection, it was 70%.
0: That is actually crazy. Hey, everyone's got an amazing story. 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

0: Brisbane's greatest to weekend variety, Love Kiss 97.3. I know
1: what you want. Robin, Kip and Corey Oates in the morning.
0: Oh yeah, Robin, Kip, Corey Oates, they go live weekdays from 6 a.m. and they've been looking for Brisbane's most amazing stories. This week they spoke to Rob and his daughter Molly from Ipswich. Molly describes what happened when a gas bottle leaked in the back of her dad's car, leading to an explosion. I mean, this is just simply incredible.
2: He goes off with gas bottles, swaps them over, and one of the gas bottles leaked and ended up exploding in the back of the car.
0: What?
2: He just heard a hissing noise and said, yep, time to put the window down. And the car was just completely engulfed. And, you know, Dad was all covered in burns. And I think, to my recollection, it was 70%.
0: That is actually crazy. Hey, everyone's got an amazing story. Tell us yours right now at kiss973.com.au and you could earn up to $500.
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0: the traffic.
1: Not looking too bad around your Brisbane roads at the moment. Just some slight delays getting inbound on the Riverside Expressway. Very minor delays also Gympie Road through Kedron and Champside. Bruce Highway not looking too bad at the moment, and a pretty good run on the Gateway Motorway. Hurry, there's last days to get BYD Shark 6 Premium 57,990 drive away with free on roads. 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T's and C's apply. To the Kiss Cars, mostly sunny, currently 23 degrees. Tomorrow getting to a top of 24. And it's Paul First with Brisbane traffic and weather together on Kiss 97.3.
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0: At 9 a.m. all day, all week, every day. That's right, no filler, just the killer hits you love from the noughties. It doesn't get much better than this. You want to be a part of it? Then keep a kiss from 9 a.m. tomorrow morning, yeah?
1: Brisbane traffic.
2: Still got a few ongoing delays this afternoon on Gympie Road. It is mostly just a little slow there as you're getting through Kedron and Champside in each direction around the CBD. Just those minor delays inbound on the Riverside Expressway. A little slow still on Milton Road there in each direction. Energex crews work in some tough conditions, but they shouldn't have to deal with threats and violence. Please be respectful. They're here to help and there's no excuse for abuse. To the Kiss cast, mostly sunny. We've got 23 degrees right now, tomorrow, a top of 24. And it's Paul First with Brisbane traffic and weather together on Kiss 97.3.
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Brisbane's greatest weekend variety, Love Kiss 97.3. But come tomorrow, something special's going down. We are playing nothing but the noughties from

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1: Robin, Kip and Corey Oates in the morning.
0: Oh yeah, Robin, Kip, Corey Oates, they go live weekdays from 6 a.m. and they've been looking for Brisbane's most amazing stories. This week they spoke to Rob and his daughter Molly from Ipswich. Molly describes what happened when a gas bottle leaked in the back of her dad's car, leading to an explosion. I mean, this is just simply incredible.
2: He goes off with gas bottles, swaps them over, and one of the gas bottles leaked and ended up exploding in the back of the car.
0: What?
2: He just heard a hissing noise and said, yep, time to put the window down. And the car was just completely engulfed. And, you know, Dad was all covered in burns. And I think, to my recollection, it was 70%.
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0: First, we gave you a week of the 90s. But now, it's nothing but the noughties. I'm bringing sexy back. This week, we're taking you back. The songs you had on your iPod, the ones you blasted in the car, the ones you still sing, word for word. Check this out. It's a beautiful day. From early Britney Spears to late Rihanna, Justin Timberlake, to the Black Eyed Peas, and every massive noughties anthem in between.
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1: Hi, I'm Hannah Davies. Tennis has a new world number one in Elena Rybakina, taking the US Open title in three sets against two-time champion Aryna Sabalenka. It's the 27-year-old Kazakhstani's second major of the year. France has defeated Germany 86-64 to book their spot in the FIBA Women's World Cup final against powerhouse the USA. To sailing, Aussie convert Stella Bilger has won bronze at the IQ Foil Sailing World Champs in Weymouth. And rugby sevens star Faith Nathan has taken out the first leg of new format Ultimate Sevens, representing the Atlantic Novas.
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25: Hello, around Australia, this is True Crime Tonight. For the next hour, 6 till 7, every Sunday night, I am your host, Michelle Laurie. I'm here with my producers, Matthew Tankard.
26: Hey.
25: And Ruby Bartzis.
27: Hello.
25: Hello. We've got lots to talk about, as always. We've got a great podcast recommendation that, like, it's about how fast time passes, I reckon, guys.
27: Because
25: to me, I'm like, yeah, didn't everyone in the world listen to this? But Ruby, you are quite a bit younger than me, and so to you, you were like, oh, guys, I just discovered this thing.
27: I just discovered it, and it's my favourite one to date that I've listened to besides ours.
25: It's a lot of people's favourite podcast because it is literally one of the greats. It's Serial, the original series of Serial.
26: It's kind of like not even recommending a podcast series. It's kind of recommending someone podcasts. Like,
25: yes.
26: That's how I found it back. Because when I first listened, it was like 2015.
25: Serial.
26: That was like the first podcast.
25: I'm sure there are stats somewhere, but the number of people who got onto podcasting simply to listen to this show, because everyone was talking about it around the world. It was a phenomenon. And now Ruby is on board. Welcome.
27: Thank you.
25: And we're going to get your take on it shortly. And also we're talking to a beautiful, beautiful lady called Margaret McLean. She is so brilliant. She is an American, what would we call her, Ruby? A YouTuber now, but she's also, by the way, a lawyer and has a glittering career in the law. She's going to talk to us about another story the world is talking about, Lindsay Clancy, the lady who was on trial, well, she was on trial a week ago, for murdering her three children. There's since been a judgment in that the judges said there is no judgment, there's a mistrial. Are they going to have another trial? What are they going to do? We'll get her thoughts on it. But I'm sure you and every other mum you know are talking about it. The WhatsApp. The chat.
27: The chat is all about. Isn't it like Facebook the mums use?
25: Me and my mums. No, we're more WhatsApp chat group.
27: Cute.
25: Yeah, you know, we're on Facebook if we want to sell a set of drawers.
27: Post about the day.
25: No, we're not posting about the day. We're not bothered. But if we want to sell a chest of drawers or something, then we're on Facebook. Anyway, all of that and more to come tonight on True Crime Tonight.

0: Around Australia, this is True Crime Tonight with Michelle Laurie, Ruby Bartsis, and me, Matthew Tankard. Coming up, we have an interview with Margaret McLean about the Lindsay Clancy trial. But first, Ruby, I got to talk to you about Serial, the podcast. This is the first time you've ever listened to it?
1: Yes, and the last 2 weeks, I've been coming in the office and telling you guys, I'm binging Serial Season 1. And I can't
0: even tell. Have this come across your desk at all in the past, or just literally the first time you've heard about it?
1: Guys, literally the first time I've heard of it.
2: I feel like I went to high school at Woodlawn High School in Baltimore with Haymin Lee and
0: Adnan. And do you know what you
2: Syed.
0: Were doing on a Wednesday 5 or 6 years ago?
2: What was I doing? Was I at track practice? Was I in the library with Aisha? Where was I?
1: Where were you?
2: With Jay Wilds. Where was I? Because this was such a huge part of my life, this podcast. It was released a couple of months before Australian True Crime started. So
1: really?
2: I was in pre-production for this show. So I was like trying to get interviews, trying to get a studio, trying to figure out how to do this show.
1: Yeah.
2: And Serial dropped. And then that turned the world into true crime enthusiasts. So my timing was amazing.
0: You're in the gold rush selling
1: so
0: pickaxes.
2: Incredible.
0: Yeah.
2: Incredible.
1: So were you listening week by week? Because when I was listening, I was being able to binge it, but you weren't being able to binge it?
2: No. And so me and everybody else I knew, we were just like hanging on every new drop.
1: For the next episode.
2: And it felt like the story was unraveling in real time because Sarah Koenig, the hostess, would say, anyway, so we decided to try and do that drive in 12 minutes. And it felt like
1: you were there.
2: We were in the car with her. It was just happening.
1: Starting the whole podcast off with, do you remember what you did in this time? I was like, holy, I do not know what I did.
2: I don't know how anyone does. If they said to me, the police walked in here right now and said to me, Michelle, where were you yesterday between the hours of 2 to 4?
1: I think I'd make something up because I was nervous going like, oh my God, what did I do?
0: Yeah.
2: I'd have to have a serial, take me a while. And my short-term memory is terrible. My kids can't believe how bad it is. But, yeah, I mean, that's such a great question because this is a story about many conflicting memories about the same period of time, the same afternoon.
1: Yes. So this girl, an 18-year-old high school student named Haymin Lee, she disappeared and her body was found a month later in Leakin Park in Baltimore. Mm. She had a boyfriend, an ex-boyfriend at the time, named Adnan Syed, and he was arrested for and later convicted with first-degree murder.
2: Mm.
1: Receiving 30 years imprisonment.
2: He was like 19 or something even then, I think, when he went to jail. So these are kids.
1: And everyone just talked so highly of this guy. But what was it, like 14 years later, they went back over the case in Serial and the evidence just wasn't adding up. There were so many holes. And his friend Jay was the one that the police more or less went down the path of, well, he gave the story of everything that happened because he assisted Adnan.
2: So he says. Ruby.
0: Yeah.
2: And well, what happened in the interim is a family friend of Adnan's, Rabia Chowdhury, she was a young lawyer at the time of the offence. And so she since became a lawyer and she just could never let it go. She was always fighting for this family friend. She always thought the conviction was bogus. And she contacted this journalist.
1: Yes.
2: And she sent all this information. This is why I think there's been a miscarriage of justice. And she managed to get this journalist, Sarah Koenig, on the hook. Sarah Koenig was part of the, what is it, PBS?
0: Yeah, This American Life.
2: This American Life team.
0: NPR.
2: NPR.
0: Yeah.
2: NPR team. And then so Sarah Koenig got them on the hook and said, guys, we've got this story. Maybe we could do a podcast about it. This is very early in podcasting.
1: Yeah, podcasting would have just been...
0: I think it was also like what was so revolutionary about it is, you know, she came from This American Life and their whole thing is every episode was one story.
2: Yeah.
0: Every episode was a new story. Whereas this was the first time and now we've seen countless podcast series like this where the whole series is about one case.
2: The deep dive. I mean, God, go and have a look at Reddit. That is one of those communities that was kind of custom made for an online community like Reddit because there were lots of rabbit holes to go down, lots of online sleuthing to do. And there are people to this day who are absolutely convinced that Adnan was guilty of the crime and absolutely convinced that he was not guilty of the crime. So the second series is less like that, but still an incredible slice of life of an American community. Coming up shortly, we're going to hear about the case, like Serial really took over the world 10 years ago. At the moment, I think the hottest case in the world is that of Lindsay Clancy, the Massachusetts mum who has been on trial for the murder of her children. We'll catch you up on what's going on there after this.
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3: 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Kiss.

0: loved her children so much that she wanted to take them with her. And that's so therefore she did what she did. The difference between the two experts, the Commonwealth experts, said she committed these acts and she still had a rational mind. Yes, she still had an underlying mental condition. She had bipolar 2 and altruistic filicide. However, she was not psychotic.
1: Everyone seems agreed that Lindsay Clancy tried to get help, that she was well aware that she was in trouble.
0: Yes.
1: She asked her mother that very day, texted her mother and begged her to come over because she said, I've just started a new medication. It's going really badly. It's really bad here. Please come and help me.
0: All along, the evidence was that Lindsay Clancy was nothing but a lovely person, a loving mother who would do anything for her children. However, people couldn't come to terms with how could somebody, yes, she has mental illness, but on the particular day that these acts occurred, that she did this to her children, she started the morning out by going to the pediatrician with Cora. Things were fine. No, the pediatrician didn't notice anything out of the ordinary. She was able to have rational conversation with people. She was able to build a snowman with the kids. She was able to drive a car. She Googled how long it takes to get to this restaurant, the 3B restaurant, and then to get to, for Patrick to go to CVS, she sent him out. So many think that was calculated. And this was a woman who had rational thought under the law. She wanted to end her life. She'd had enough. And she chose to take her children with her. So some people just can't come to terms with that.
1: It's fascinating, isn't it? Because to other people like myself, all of that sounds like evidence of madness, that the same person could be at the doctor taking selfies, building a snowman with these children and later kill them. Sounds to me like the ultimate evidence of madness. Last week, the 6-week criminal trial of Lindsay Clancy collapsed after the jury was unable to reach a verdict. We now know that 11 jurors agreed that she should be found not guilty of murder by reason of insanity, but that one juror, a man, refused to agree to that proposition, despite admitting he held reasonable doubt about her sanity at the time of the crimes. Is this going to change the conversation around mental illness, postpartum illnesses? Are women going to be treated differently in future when they start presenting with symptoms after birth?
0: Yes, I really believe so. And that's the good thing that's come out of all of this. Because now women may realize that if I'm having intrusive thoughts of harming my children, I need to go get help. And I think, you know, if you're really seeking help and you commit yourself or maybe a family member commits you. And by the way, I will say this, postpartum depression and postpartum psychosis it's real. I do hope that Lindsay Clancy's family will have peace someday. I can't imagine losing those three beautiful children. It's just incredibly heartbreaking.
1: Thank you to our guest, Margaret McLean. 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You can join us every Sunday night from 6 till 7. We'll see you next week.
0: Bye.
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3: Oh man, let's go. 2 hours of the best Aus-made music getting around. Some of your old school favourite, like your Kiss 3 anthems are in here. I got brand new Kiss music you need to discover from incredible Aussie artists like Leah coming up. Actually, the Rogue Traders are popping by too. They've hooked up with Danny Minogue. We're going to hear that. But Gemma Siles, I love this girl. Rolling Stone magazine calls her one of the most compelling voices in music right now. Scripts of Fate was the EP she released last year, and it is such a brilliant, beautiful body of work. Gemma Siles is her name. I like how this starts off with a bit of piano and then a beat. The tune is epic too. It's called Shouldn't. It's Kiss Australia. Let's do it.

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3: Can you hear it?
4: It's a beer.
3: Can you hear it?
5: Yeah.
3: Darcy, no, Darcy, no, Darcy, no!
4: Can you hear it?
1: So can you tell the difference between beer and soft drink just by the sound of the can opening? That's the game, Woods. It's been a journey to get here. We've been saying for months, get 10 cans in a row on a Friday. That's when we normally play this, guys. Friday afternoon, get 10 cans in a row, you win $10,000. And I honestly didn't think that anyone would get anywhere near it.
6: No, the company was absolutely sure that no one was going to get near 10 cans. But look, unfortunately, we bumped into a woman called Renee on Friday. But before we get to Renee,
1: there
6: have been some extraordinary celebrity players.
1: Professional musicians, professional producers, Woods, absolutely, who haven't got anywhere near the amount of cans that Renee is attempting later today.
7: It all started with Joe Jonas getting 6 cans in a row.
8: I believe that was a soft drink.
3: He's Buddy Dunn! Joe Jonas!
9: Then Gary Barlow from Take That got 7.
10: Beer.
1: Shane, our Robbie Williams lookalike, tied Gary.
11: That is another beer.
3: Oh, my Lord, Shane, you've got it!
11: Yes!
9: But Beatrice the Gladiator smashed the record with 9 cans in a row.
1: Can 9. This is uncharted territory. This is sheer Italian arrogance.
12: Soft drink.
3: She's got nine!
6: Just claps herself off. So that was Beatrice the Gladiator there. So the current record, 9 cans, Will.
1: Unbelievable.
6: Held by Beatrice.
1: Yeah.
6: But all of a sudden, an unsuspecting woman by the name of Renee joined us on the show 2 days ago. Last Friday. How many days? 3? Anyway, Renee was there. And we were being a bit nonchalant about things.
1: Bit coy.
6: Like, you know, no one will get
1: having
6: near.
1: Having a bit of fun.
6: Having a bit of fun. It's a goddamn Friday. And then all of a sudden, Renee started guessing cans.
1: Renee stinks of a real player. Not that you stink, Renee.
6: If you were to stink, though, would you stink of a real player, Renee?
2: Absolutely.
1: Yeah.
6: All right, here we go.
2: Beer.
3: Boom!
1: Yeah, bang.
6: There's a smell about.
2: Beer.
6: Whoa, bang. Kingdom of cans!
1: Yeah, the kingdom of cans.
6: No.
2: Soft drink?
1: Yeah, it's a softy.
2: There's a little something that I can hear, but we won't disclose that just yet.
3: Oh,
1: love this. Oh, can 4, is it?
2: Beer?
6: Great decision, Renee. It was a beer. Well done. Can 5.
2: Beer?
3: Renee!
6: Is can 6?
2: Soft drink?
1: Yeah.
3: Boom!
1: Wow.
6: There's no hesitation here, Renee. You're not guessing at all, are you? You genuinely hear something.
2: I do. Beer?
1: Bang.
3: Whoa!
1: I feel like you guessed that halfway through the crack. Can I?
2: Soft drink.
3: Unbelievable!
1: Wow.
6: Can 9.
2: Soft drink?
3: That's 9!
1: That's 9! Quick reminder that 10 cans gets you 10K. Don't need a lot of math to figure out. She's got 1 can to go, Woods, to break the record. For a $10,000 Can You Hear It paycheck, she's going to be in the studio in about half an hour's time to lay claim to the Can You Hear It record. It's a big day for us here at Will and Woody. Firstly, for the content. Secondly, for the money.
6: Yep, the accountants are working overtime, no doubt about it. Renee, don't you worry, we're good for it.
13: A reel going viral? 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

0: keep making me happy.
1: Exactly. Yeah, and there might be some belief in there. They want them to be happy. We did a podcast response episode to it. So I listened to the full episode because you never want to make a judgment on one kind of 1 minute
0: on the
1: video.
0: Kick Pod. Get all that on the Kick Pod.
1: Thank you. Nice plug. Thank you.
2: That's what I'm here for.
1: Thank you.
2: This show only listens to grabs. I want to make that very clear, by the way. We take things out of context all the time. But
0: they
2: Kick Pod do more
0: this.
2: Research.
0: They do a whole hour on this.
2: We just do snips.
1: But we did. So I listened to the full episode. And when in all the conversations in speaking about what a woman's passion is with Chris and the other person that was on the podcast named Wade, the passions that were mentioned were collecting postcards, plaiting Barbie dolls' hair, and I'm not joking, and going on hot girl walks.
0: Sorry, I don't mean to laugh.
1: You have to, otherwise what you will cry.
2: Are they talking about their partners or are they just
1: in hypotheticals. And it's actually really interesting. A lot of this content within the manosphere is framed as a hypothetical.
0: Right.
1: And when you frame it that way, it's harder to argue with because it's not real life. So they both don't have, both of the people on this podcast that spoke at length about relationships and how they should be and what the partner needs to do for them.
0: They're both
1: not in a relationship. And within the manosphere, they kind of frame men as weak men and strong men and high value men and low value men.
0: Right.
1: That we need to go back to traditional gender norms the way it used to be, et cetera, et cetera.
0: Right. I love that we're talking about this. I love that Laura Henshaw is in the studio. We're going to talk about it more with her right up next on Will and Woody. I hope you're having a great drive home. This is a very important conversation.
3: Can't sleep? It's Will and Woody keeping you up.
4: 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Switch up. 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
5: Now.
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0: Will and Woody, very late to have the radio on, but that might just be where you're at right now. And it's a pleasure to be with you. Whatever you're doing, wherever you are in this beautiful country of ours. Well, Joe, the great part for you guys is if you just tuned into us and you've never heard us before, this isn't some second bit late night show that you're hearing, guys. This is the prime time.
1: We're just
0: so good at prime time that they're like, guys, can we package up your content and dish it out again later in the evening? Yeah.
1: And then we wake up really early in the morning. We come in here because obviously we're live right now.
0: Oh, yeah, live right now.
1: And then we throw to our bits from our afternoon yesterday's show. Yeah. So this was worth coming in to work for, just to throw to it. And here it is. It's Will and Woody.

0: to the decade of flip phones, MySpace, and songs you still know every word to. Britney,
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26: 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This is their best bits from yesterday's show. Kiss. On a train.

0: Soft drink.
1: Renee. Yeah. I think we're going to bring you back in the studio so that we can get your, so that we can actually give you the result, okay?
0: No.
1: So if you can come back in, that'd be great. Renee's going to be coming back on mic now in a second. All right. Renee, she's here. Woody has opened one can of beer and one can of soft drink just to make sure that it could have been either one. Renee, how are you feeling?
2: Oh, I don't know.
1: You went soft drink. And as always, as you proved last Friday with us, you went in half a second. Sure as anything.
3: This is the first time I've seen you unsure of yourself, Renee.
1: So you went.
2: I feel like you're building me up for a letdown.
1: Hey, Renee, every time I play in this studio, when Woody creates a can, I close my eyes. I'm going to be honest with you. I thought it was a bit beery when I heard it. It had that kind of hollowness, that clunk depth to it. I thought, but I'm not you. You could be the best player we've ever had. Why do you think it was a soft drink?
2: Is this where I disclose my thing?
1: I think you've done all the work.
3: What are you?
2: I just kind of listened for that fizz and then the crack. I feel like soft drinks have a bit of a type thing, whereas a beer is more of a clunk.
1: Yeah, right.
2: That's just how I've been listening.
1: It sounds intuitive, mate. You can't put words on this sort of ability.
3: I think it's time we let you know what it was, though. You said soft drink for $10,000. It was a soft drink. You've won 10 grand.
1: You did it. She's done it. $10,000. The confetti's going off. Get your partner, Sherry, in. Get her in. She's bounding into the studio. Look at this. The scenes. Oh, great stuff, guys.
3: You're going on a holiday, guys.
1: You're going on a holiday together.
2: Sorry.
1: How about that? Have a second.
2: Shaking.
1: Have a second. We'll go to a break. We'll come back with you on the other side, all right?
2: Okay.
1: It's Will and Woody. Hope you guys are having a great drive home. Congratulations. Ray got 10,000. It's Kiss.
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4: 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Now on Kiss.

0: truth almighty. Renee, on Friday, she was extraordinary. She was unwavering. She got 9 cans in a row.
1: Never had a player like her.
0: We invited her to come into the studio today for the 10th can. And we've been saying all year that if you get 10 cans in a row, you win $10,000. Renee, we cracked that 10th can. Here's what happened.
2: Soft drink.
0: You said soft drink. For $10,000, it was a soft drink. You've won 10 grand.
3: Congratulations!
4: You did it! She's done it! $10,000!
0: Has it set in yet, Renee?
5: No.
0: I just said, what are you doing tonight? You've got your partner Shannon in here as well. You can't even figure out what you want to do tonight now that you're $10,000 richer.
5: Oh, definitely dinner.
4: Yeah, great.
5: Yeah, we'll do dinner. We'll do that.
1: Start. You don't want to go home for a TV meal?
5: No.
1: Surely. Surely get out from here. Shannon, you said that Renee's been banging on about this all weekend.
6: She has.
1: She's like insufferably?
6: Yes.
1: Wow.
6: Yeah, all weekend, the poor thing.
1: Fair enough.
6: Yeah.
1: She's been nervous.
6: Very nervous.
1: As nervous as she's ever been?
6: Yes.
1: Wow.
6: Yeah, yeah.
1: And so are you excited about the 10 grand as well?
6: Absolutely.
1: She did guarantee you earlier that it was a holiday for both of you.
6: That's what, I heard that. That's a bonus. But she did really well.
0: You also said to me, Shannon, that Renee really, really deserves this.
6: She does. Of course she does.
0: What did you mean by that, though?
6: She deserves it. She hasn't won anything like this before, and
5: I'm just a good person.
6: Yeah. She said it. No, she is.
5: Trying to help you out there, babe.
6: No, she thoroughly deserves it. Yeah, absolutely.
0: So you said that holiday is number one, just go on a holiday together. Is there a destination that's coming to mind, Renee?
5: Not really. I've never been overseas before.
1: Oh, wow.
5: So I don't have a passport.
1: Oh, wow.
5: So maybe it's time to get a passport.
0: Yes, Renee.
1: Oh, that is so exciting.
5: Yeah.
0: Surely there's one place overseas you've always wanted to go to.
5: LA.
1: Yeah, cool.
5: And Thailand.
1: Nice.
7: Unreal. Now, that's a trip. Thailand into LA. No, that is a trip.
1: It's a double. How exciting.
5: Yeah. All right, guys. We'll see. But
1: You're a very deserving winner, Renee, and it's been lovely to meet you, Shannon. Now, look, just for, I don't know, it's a moot point, Woods, but we kind of want to know if you can do more cans, Renee.
5: Okay. Do I keep the 10K?
0: 10K is yours. We're not going to take the 10K off you.
1: Are you after a bit of double or nothing? Is that what you're feeling?
5: No.
1: Okay. No. Just checking.
0: Well, you just thought it'd be interesting because currently, you've won $10,000, but you're also the record holder for 10 cans in a row. No one has ever got 10 before.
1: Yeah.
0: So we just thought, while you're here in the studio, let's see how high you can get if you're up for it.
5: Yeah.
1: Great.
5: Let's go.
1: Let's go to a song. Okay. Love it. Renee, into the Can You Hear It stratosphere. We're going to be doing it right up next on your Monday afternoon. It's Will and Woody. She's got 10. How high can she go? Can you hear it?
8: Time to say goodbye to Will and Woody.
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10: First, we gave you a week of the 90s, but now, it's nothing but the noughties. I'm bringing sexy back. This week, we're taking you back. 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

0: first we gave you a week of the 90s. Switch up. But now, yeah, it's nothing but the noughties. I'm bringing sexy back. This week, we're taking you back. The songs you had on your iPod, the ones you blasted in the car, the ones you still sing, word for word. Check this out. It's a beautiful day. From early Britney
1: Spears
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21: 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It is the Robin, Kip and Corey Oates catch-up hour. The guys are back in live proper from 6 a.m. this morning. It's a fun day here at KISS 97.3. From 9 o'clock this morning, we are nothing but the noughties. All those great 2000s bangers. We've got that all week and it all starts from 9 a.m. this morning. We're going to kick off things a little bit later, 2012 to be precise. Call Me Maybe, Carly Rae Jepsen on KISS 97.3.
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0: Spice Girls, Kiss 97.3. It's Robin, Kip and Corey. It's the catch-up hour. The guys are back in live from 6 a.m. Hey, maybe this song would have gotten your vote last week. They were talking about the lost art of the great song intro, the extended ones and the ones that catch you off guard every time.
1: Trish, out of Mount Gravatt, what's your intro? Oh, what's the song?
2: The song is Money for Nothing by Dire Straits. Oh.
1: There's a builder.
3: Like any second now, Dire Straits.
1: Hang on.
3: Okay, here it comes.
1: Right, now it is.
3: Oh, just hang on. Okay, this is it.
1: They warm the guitar up. All right, one more warm up.
3: Any second now.
1: Here we go. And there it is. Come on.
0: You know what catches you off guard when it gets an anchor off his game like Kip? You know, he's supposed to be able to nail the intro to the song every time, like this one, which I don't even know that I know this song, the intro of this one. See, you usually talk at the beginning of the lyric. Ah, see, that would have already caught me off guard. But instead, I'm going to talk up to the lyrics, or I have to extend and talk about maybe the temperature. Quick, what is the temperature in Brisbane today? Maybe. Oh, that's got me again.

0: Simple Minds on Kiss 97.3. Robin Kipp and Corey Oates back in live from 6 a.m. This is the catch-up hour. On Friday, they were talking about, look, hey, stealing, it's bad. Black and white, it's no good. Don't do it. We don't condone it. But sometimes the things that are stolen are kind of fun.
1: I remember years ago, mates of mine, so this was their first sort of share house, you know, everyone was 17, 18, and on their fence in the backyard, they stole the McDonald's thank you sign that you get as you drive through the end of the drive-through.
2: Oh,
1: so as
2: no
1: you,
2: way!
1: As you walked out of their gate, there was a big thank you.
2: Oh,
1: I mean, did I don't encourage it, but it was funny.
3: I was going to say, do you not know it's illegal? It's like, that is so that illegal. Is a criminal offence.
1: Yeah. Chris Potter was his name.
0: Rock solid white man, they call him. But also, Chris Potter, if you are listening, 131065. Have you still got the sign?
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26: Morning, I'm Alana Riley. Well, a Queensland woman has died near Bali while visiting a beach at Noosa Penida. 29-year-old Brianna Cronin is believed to have fallen at Kalinking Beach, cliff face, with Foreign Affairs providing assistance to her family. Back home, a nasty crash in Brisbane's inner north this morning has left one car facing the wrong side of the road. It happened in Lutwyche around 4:30. A man in his 60s was taken to hospital. Charges have been laid after a shot was allegedly fired into the ceiling of a Cannon Hill home during a late-night armed robbery break-in. 25-year-old Sunshine Coast man will face court today, accused of 12 offences relating to the incident on Thursday. Making other headlines, the federal government's reportedly considering another cut to the fuel excise, with the latest attacks in the Middle East set to send prices at the Bowser up again. And Celine Dion has made a sensational return to the stage after an extended health break. The singer brought to tears as she performed for the first time in 6 years. Your sport check in a sec.
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26: The Panthers have surged into a seventh straight preliminary final after downing the Roosters 19-12. Penrith now sweating on the judiciary charge sheet to be released this morning after Nathan Cleary was sin-binned. And the Broncos have secured a finals campaign in the NRLW thanks to a 52-18 point win over the Warriors. It means Brisbane will host the Knights at home this Saturday for an elimination. The Kiss Cast is next.
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26: Mostly fine and a top of 25 degrees in Brisbane today. Tomorrow, sunny and 27. Right now, it is 12 degrees in the city. 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
0: Ready or not? The 30-minute countdown is on. Robin, Kip and Corey Oates back live from 6 a.m. I'm just looking over at the show plan, and there is a good couple of chances for you to score some cash today. We have Cash or Crash at 8 a.m. We've got our $1,000 pop quiz coming up at 7. And at some stage in the show today, we are playing Day Karaoke, thanks to our mates at Temple and Webster. If there's a decor you want to zhuzh up in the office, the kitchen, the bedroom at home, who knows? Temple and Webster have got you covered, and we can give you $1,000 to spend with them at some stage from 6 a.m. this morning. And don't forget, from 9 a.m., we are nothing but the noughties here on Kiss 97.3. All the noughties bangers all week here, kicking off from 9 a.m. But right now, a bar song.

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1: The King of Wishful Thinking. Do you remember this song?
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1: And when were you born, Corey?
2: 94. Yeah. I'm an old soul.
1: Maybe your mum and dad made love to this.
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0: from the 90s, a great throwback, Go West on Kiss 97.3. This is the Robin Kipp and Corey Oates catch-up hour. The guys are back at live from 6 a.m. But I teased it earlier that they were talking about the greatest song intros. But seriously, let's talk shop here. What's actually in the running to be crowned the best ever?
1: We found Corey's old iPod from 2008.
2: Yeah.
1: Managed to get life back into it. You thought it was dead, but we charged it up.
2: I wish it was dead now, I realise.
1: But one of the things we noticed was that not only did you have some classics, but some of the songs on there, as soon as you heard the intro, you were like, oh, this is a tune.
2: Yeah.
1: Some of them like...
3: Thunder!
1: As soon as you hear it, you're like, oh, this
2: gets you up no matter where you are.
1: Yeah.
2: What you're doing. You just drop what you're doing.
1: Yeah.
2: And go... Right, I'm ready to party now.
1: Yes,
2: let's go.
3: I do feel the older songs really, I don't know, they tried harder.
1: Yeah.
3: Like pretty much anything to do from Queen.
1: Yes. Oh,
3: but
1: yeah.
3: But this one's iconic.
2: Isn't it?
1: Yeah. The build. We had time to build back in the day.
3: Yes.
1: Yeah.
3: Love it.
1: We were talking to Jonathan Brown earlier on the show, and he's on the Shed podcast. Brownie was one of the greats for the Brisbane Lions, but he famously, and he tells us the story, was not allowed to listen to AC/DC before games. Lee Matthews said,
2: "Yeah,
1: because he'd go out on the field and try and rip people's heads."
2: No, so when he was younger, he had a bit of a short fuse.
3: Oh my goodness! Yeah. That's
1: and Lee's gone. No more.
2: No more.
1: He's like, so Brownie's like in the shed with this on.
3: Hell's bells.
1: Just getting charged.
2: I love this song. This song gets me goosebumps every time I hear it.
1: And, you know, incredibly, he never got suspended after he stopped listening to AC/DC before games.
3: Is that right?
2: Yeah.
1: Because he was just getting so charged.
2: Oh, could you imagine walking out of this every time? It would be so good. There'd be so many brawls in every sport.
1: Yeah.
3: It's possibly not a good thing.
1: No. 131065 is our number.
2: What if you go on the side of the old school pop rap intros where you're like, you hate to love the song?
1: Yes.
2: But it was so good. Like this.
3: Is this Vanilla Ice Cream?
1: Vanilla, yeah.
4: Let's kick it.
1: Yeah. Actually, I'm watching the new season of Ted Lasso right now, and there's a great moment in the last episode, which is out just now, where this song comes on, and the blokes like have to take the dance floor.
2: Oh yes. And they look at each other.
1: They spot each other across the room, go, it's on.
3: Here it is.
1: And they just start jumping.
3: Yeah. Should we get some more nominations?
1: Yes.
3: Like, if you've got one,
1: yeah.
3: 131065, give us some time. We'll try and find
1: it. Yeah.
2: Let's do it.
3: Because there's so many iconic ones.
2: Yes. Let's do it. Let's try and find the top three, top five, maybe.
1: Greatest intros
2: of all time. Robin, Keith, and Corey Oates.

0: Robin, Kip and Corey Oates, this is the Catch-Up Hour on KISS 97.3. They are back in live next. We've got your chance to score $1,000 coming up at 7 a.m. with our $1,000 pop quiz. And at some stage in the next half an hour, the guys are going to give you an answer to that quiz to help get that cash in your hands. We are talking the greatest song intros of all time. We just heard John Farnham, The Voice. Surely that has got to get a mention.
1: We're talking about song intros. They're the best. And it was one of the things that I feel like there's less song intros than there ever was. Like, well, you know, the songs are getting shorter. There's no guitar bit in the middle anymore.
2: There's no solos.
3: I feel like the intros back then are sometimes longer than the songs are now.
1: Yeah.
3: Yes. You've got 2.5 minute intros.
1: Back in the day, you'd hear this. You'd be like, oh.
4: There's Farnsy.
1: You had time to finish your drink.
4: Yeah.
2: get up. Get the vocals ready.
1: Yeah.
2: We have.
1: Yes.
4: Can I nominate the one song that if it comes up on the Harley, when I'm on the back of the Harley with my boyfriend Olivia, I get so excited.
3: Yeah. Gangsters in Paradise?
4: No. You'll know this one from Europe.
1: Oh.
0: Really? This one?
1: Oh.
4: I love it. Oh. I put my hands up in the air.
1: Yeah. Oh, there's one for me.
3: That's a great song.
1: If I'm at a wedding or something and I hear this, I've got to get up.
2: We're
1: going to skate to one
4: song.
1: Oh, yes. Bit of
4: Kanye. Oh, wow.
1: Jay-Z, come on.
4: Your my tastes is so different, Kip.
2: Really,
4: really,
2: really
4: isn't
2: it?
3: Like, really that start. Yeah. Let's get one song. It's one of the most recognisable starts ever.
1: It's the best. All right.
3: What do we got? Stacey out of Runcorn. What's the best intro?
5: Danger Zone for Top Gun.
4: There it is.
3: It is iconic.
1: That is very good.
4: Okay, let's go to Katie out of Ipswich. Which one is it?
6: Is there any intro greater than Dearly Beloved? Prince.
1: Oh, man. You had time to finish your drink, order another drink.
3: And then finish that one.
4: It's so good.
3: And then still warm up the vocals up.
1: Yeah, yes.
3: That is a great song.
1: It was good.
3: Pete, out of 8 Mile Plains. What do you got,
7: mate? Hey, guys. Listen, it's got to be classic Australian rock, Better by the Screaming Jets.
1: Oh, yes.
3: This is a great intro.
1: Oh, yeah.
4: Ding, ding, ding. Yeah.
1: Yeah,
4: you had to wait for it, though. Hang
1: drums
4: on.
1: For about 30
4: seconds. Here
1: we go. First the bass. Yeah. Introduce everyone to the band.
2: And on bass.
3: They all walk forward.
1: Yeah. Yeah, there it is.
3: I don't know.
4: Yes.
3: Good choice.
4: Susan out of Logan Home. Best intro, what is it?
3: Susan?
4: Hey, Susan.
3: Susan. Hello.
4: Hi.
6: Hello.
1: What is it?
3: Oh, yes.
1: Yeah, you're right. Listen to this. Yes, Susan.
4: So good. Jodie and Crystal. Oh, we've got a duo out of Capalaba. Yeah. What's the best intro? What is it?
3: Susan?
4: Hey, Susan.
3: Susan. Hello.
4: Hi.
6: Hello.
1: What is it?
6: We've been good.
3: Oh, yes.
1: Yeah, you're right. Listen to this.

0: just the screaming guitar. Oh,
1: can I tell you, this was the song that Sean requested for his final song of his funeral, complete with all the swearing, which we had to tell the oldies to block their ears. Yeah,
2: Trish, out of Mount Gravatt, what's your intro? What's the song?
3: The song is Money for Nothing by Dire Straits. Oh. Is there a more known intro than that one? Come on. Come on.
2: What is it?
0: Oh, yeah.
2: It takes forever.
3: No, not MTV. Money. The beginning, the guitar riff. Yeah.
4: Oh, okay. Yeah, this is the real stuff. But you want the next bit, yeah. We've got to have a couple of drum solos first.
2: This is all
4: here it comes. Here it comes.
2: There's a builder.
4: Okay, any second now, Dire Straits.
2: Hang on.
4: Okay, here it comes.
2: No, now it is.
4: Oh, just hang on. Okay, this is it.
2: They warm the guitar up. All right, one more warm up.
4: Any second now.
2: Here we go. And there it is.
4: There.
2: Come on.
4: It's a cracker.
1: Best
4: it took us
1: ever.
4: A while, but
2: that is a good intro.
3: A
4: family pass to Dinosaur World Live for you, Trish. 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
12: It's Mark. Looking over Brisbane, there's a multi-vehicle crash being tidied up on Lutwyche Road, inbound left lane after Chalk Street at Lutwyche. Also got lights on flash Albany Creek Road at Leeches Road south through Albany Creek. A crash also Waterford Tambourine Road near Dairy Creek Road through Waterford, causing some local disruption. A breakdown on the Western Freeway, inbound left shoulder around Fig Tree Pocket Road. 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The Kiss cast mostly sunny and 25 with Robin Kipp and Corey Oates in the morning on Kiss.
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15: Morning, I'm Alana Riley. Well, Foreign Affairs is providing assistance to the family of a Queensland woman who's died at a tourist beach near Bali. 29-year-old Brianna Cronin fell from a steep cliff at Noosa Penida. Premier David Crisafulli says it's incredibly sad.
17: A young woman on the trip of a lifetime, active, enjoying herself, and to have her life taken away.
15: There's court today for a man who allegedly fired a shot into the ceiling of a Cannon Hill home during a late-night armed robbery break-in on Thursday. A 25-year-old Sunshine Coast man is now facing 12 charges. A third of Aussies worry AI could one day contribute to the end of the human species. According to a Fox and Hedgehog poll, it comes as tech leaders like Elon Musk and OpenAI boss Sam Altman back calls to slow the development of the tech. And Homeview train station, which the Logan mayor has labelled the quietest in the state, might be scrapped instead of getting a spruce up. John Raven says the spot sees less than 90 passengers a day, suggesting the cash could be better spent on other needed rail upgrades. Your sport check in a sec. It's not all smiles at Penrith, despite yesterday's 19 to 12 point win over the Roosters. They're now waiting for the judiciary's call after Nathan Cleary was binned and also injured. The Broncos have crushed the Warriors in the NRLW with a 34-point win to lock in an elimination final. And in the F1, Kimi Antonelli's taken out this morning's Spanish Grand Prix. Australia's Oscar Piastri finished 8th. The Kiss Cast is next.
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15: Mostly fine and a top of 25 degrees in Brisbane today. Tomorrow, sunny and 27. Right now, it is 12 degrees in the city. And from 9 a.m, we're playing nothing but the noughties. No fillers, just all killer hits you love on Kiss.
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9: Good morning.
11: Morning.
3: Alana was just saying we're going to all killers, no fillers after 9 o'clock this morning.
9: Oh, that's cool.
3: I was just thinking
11: all killers, no fillers.
3: Yeah, I was just thinking if any of those places that do like Botox, their slogan could be all fillers, no killers.
9: Well,
3: because you want to, yeah, go and be safe.
9: I don't know that, you know, if you're going to have a slogan,
3: yeah.
9: I mean, I don't know if you could prove that.
3: Yeah.
9: I mean, you would hope that no one who gets Botox injected is going to die.
3: No, you'd hope not,
11: but it happens.
3: You probably don't want the word
9: killer
3: on your slogan anyway. No, fair enough. All right, moving on. Now, we've got some big stuff on the show today.
11: All fillers, no movers, maybe?
3: We've got some. Yeah, there you go.
9: Yeah, that's right.
11: Thank you. Yeah.
3: Jason Derulo's coming to town.
11: Yes.
3: So he's playing on Thursday night at the End Centre. And so what you're listening out for is the classic Jason Derulo.
14: Jason Derulo.
3: Which he does at the start of every song.
9: Every single song. I mean, he stole it from Roxette, let's be fair.
3: Oh, do they do that?
9: Roxette did it back in the 90s and 2000s.
3: I never knew that.
9: Roxette.
3: Ah.
9: Remember?
3: Yeah, yeah.
9: And then
3: okay.
9: they go into all of their hits, yeah.
3: And Jason does it. So does DJ Khaled. He loves it.
11: Oh, yes. Yeah, that's on.
3: You're going to hear this somewhere.
14: Jason Derulo.
3: Somewhere at the start of a song that's not Jason Derulo.
11: No, just a random song.
3: No.
11: I love this.
3: Get on the phone. First one to get on the phone when you hear it. 131065 wins a double pass to see Jason. We've got $1,000 to give away today thanks to Templin Webster. We're going to have a little round of Day Karaoke.
9: Oh, that's cool.
3: It's a little later
9: $1,000.
3: On. Yeah. And on Friday morning show, we need to touch on this again because we did it late in the show on Friday. We got some feedback for the show, for you in particular, Corey.
11: Is that why we're playing this back? Because it's me?
3: From Raphael, my 7-year-old.
11: Oh, yes.
9: Well, it made the Courier Mail, so,
3: it
9: you
3: did.
9: Know, clearly.
3: Yeah, it did.
9: It's a big story.
11: I didn't know you could swear in the Courier Mail.
3: Oh, well, yeah, they did take some license with that story, didn't they?
11: Well, they just made that up out of nowhere. I don't believe you said those words,
3: no,
11: but anyway.
3: They turned my little 7-year-old into a real
11: They can do what they like, can't they?
3: Yes. But anyway, we'll play back the feedback, and I do have an update on it as well.
11: Okay. Are you throwing yourself under the bus here?
3: Potentially, yes. I knew that.

0: Alex Warren, Fever Dream. It's Robin, Kip and Corio. It's on Kiss 97.3 at a moment there.
1: Just a little one.
0: Well, we need to play this back because this happened on Friday morning on the show. Corio got some feedback.
1: Why did you think that
0: Corio... Oh, hang on. That's the update. Hang on. Sorry. This is the feedback.
2: Sure you're okay?
0: Yeah, that's right. We'll cut all this out after the rehearsals. My little brother Raffy was in here yesterday. His mum dropped him off on her way to work because he was sick. And he wasn't too bad, though. And
2: so here's you. He's a mini you.
0: And so, well, he had a microphone thrust upon him, and Drew, our boss, asked Raffy for a little bit of feedback about the show, and specifically you, I think he went, Corey.
3: So, Raffy, what does Corey need to stop doing on the radio?
4: He needs to stop talking over Kip because then he loses more stars, and it's also very, very annoying to my dad. And, yeah.
2: That is 100% something you've said.
0: I can't believe it. First of all, he called me Kip. Obviously, he's seen the star chart here and he's asked why you had less stars than me, and he's put it together that it's talking over.
2: Now, I'll take that. If everyone in the world thinks it's because of talking over Kip, now I'm going to take that instead of the real reasons. Because I don't want the real reasons to come out.
0: Why you don't have stars.
5: What is the real reason? Okay, so here's the thing, because my mum's the same. Whenever she tunes in, it's just like, that Corey's got to stop talking over everyone. And I'm just like, but Mum, it's the way his brain works.
2: Yeah, he's
5: just has something in his head.
0: Yes.
5: And he has to get it out. Is that fair?
2: Yeah.
0: And I find it so fascinating that that's a thing that Raphael would bring up, because he talks over everyone. At all times.
2: Yeah.
0: If you're on the phone, Dad, blah, blah, blah, it just comes in. Whatever thought he's having has to be expressed at that instant.
2: I reckon in school for about 9 years, that was my report card. Yeah. Talks over everybody. Doesn't stop. Doesn't realise when it's not his turn.
0: Yes.
2: Still don't. I haven't listened.
5: Do you know, that makes sense, Kip, because as a seven-year-old in his mind, someone else is getting into trouble for the one thing that he gets into trouble for.
0: Yes,
5: so it is the greatest part of deflection ever.
0: It is.
2: It's okay.
0: If someone else is in trouble, let's pile on.
2: It's okay for those kids out there.
0: Yep.
2: Look, everyone goes through it, okay?
0: Yeah.
2: You know?
5: What?
2: Struggles
5: goes
2: in life.
5: What?
2: Just not realising when it's not your turn.
0: But I did think about it after the show, Corey, because I was like, have I said something? I don't think I've said anything. And I was thinking, I haven't said anything in front of him about that. So I was trying to work out how we put it together. So I picked him up from school on Friday and I recorded again.
1: Why did you think that Corey talks over me? Who gave you that idea?
4: Well, I listen to the radio a lot.
1: Mm-hmm.
4: So, yeah. So I hear, blah, blah, blah, blah, blah, and then I hear, blah, blah, blah, blah, blah, blah, blah.
1: Yeah.
4: So I hear one blah, blah, blah, and then I hear another whole blah, blah, blah over that blah, blah, blah.
1: So
6: are you telling me that you only know that just from listening to the radio? It's not from something, anything that Dad said or anything?
4: Well, I did learn that from the stars too.
6: From the stars?
4: On the board.
6: Yeah, so you noticed that Corey didn't have as many encouragement stars.
5: I don't know you've ever lost any for talking over.
0: No.
5: I don't think you have.
0: No.
2: No, I know.
5: It's just everything
2: if
5: else
2: I did.
5: You do.
2: Yes. Imagine if I did, there'd be none on there.
0: Well, I listen to the show a lot, my friend.
5: Yeah.
2: I love these examples. You
5: know, it's the same as my kids and the fact that they know every single word to Toto's Africa.
0: Yes.
5: I absolutely blame my radio career.
0: You know, they're listening. Yes.
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8: It's Mark. Looking over Brisbane, that earlier multi-vehicle crash on Lutwyche Road inbound around Chalk Street, Lutwyche, has been cleared. We've still got lights on flash at Albany Creek Road at Leeches Road South intersection, and it is slowing on the Bruce Highway southbound from North Lakes through to Mango Hill. Also, the Ipswich Motorway slowing eastbound Riverview to Goodner and through Darra. 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The Kiss cast mostly sunny at 25 with Robin, Kip and Corio. It's in the morning on Kiss.
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0: 6:15, it's Rob and Kip and Corey Oates doing it for Temple and Webster. So it's not just seven-year-old family members giving us feedback on the show. Hayley also has some feedback for the show, which we're going to get to right after this from Brian Adams.
5: Is it good?
0: She's not happy with Corey either.

0: Brian Adams, Summer 69. It's Robin Kip and Corio. It's on Kiss 97.3, 6.18. Some more feedback coming through for Corio this morning.
1: I know. So this is from Friday. I was talking on my radar that the Country Music Association Award nominees had been announced.
0: Yes.
1: And Taylor Swift had once again been nominated for a CMA.
0: Now, we have Hayley on the phone. I've just been briefly prepped for this. Drew, our boss, has come in and he's handed me, there's a little bit of audio evidence. The audio clip is entitled, Corey's Cancelled.
1: Oh,
0: that's,
1: wow.
0: And that's all I've got. And that's all, it's all we know. So, Hayley, hello.
2: Hey, how you going, guys?
0: Great.
3: Good.
0: Now, you text,
1: hey, Hayley.
0: You text through to us?
2: I sure did. So firstly, I want to put it out there that I was never a Swiftie until Life of a Showgirl. Now I'm like a deep dive Swiftie.
0: Yes.
2: But you know what I was? I was always a fan of Corey. We've met him. We've had photos with him after the football games, all those things. But Corey, you're cancelled. If Beyonce can win an award for a country song, then Taylor Swift can too. Yeah.
3: No,
2: because
3: no.
2: She literally originated in country. You can't say she didn't. That's where she came from.
3: It does mean you can keep going when you don't sing country. I don't think Beyonce should have got one either. Don't worry.
0: Now, hang on.
2: Does that mean that we can't recognise you for football now?
3: Yes, pretty much, because I'm retired.
0: So this is the audio from earlier.
1: But the one that's going to drive you totally insane, Taylor Swift is back.
3: She's not back. She's never a country music singer.
1: Yeah, she was. No, she returned as a nominee for the first time in 4 years.
3: Please go back to being whatever you were before. Okay, I did say she didn't. Well, she was, but then she's changed. So don't go back.
1: She started in country.
3: Yeah,
1: yes.
3: She did one album.
0: Oh, that's
2: the
0: an album.
2: The only reason people don't like you is because you're a strong woman in a male-dominated industry and people can't stand it, so keep up the good work.
1: Oh, you're lovely.
3: Rob.
1: Yeah, because I was whinging that how come Corey can say terrible things about Taylor Swift and no one says anything.
2: Absolutely.
0: Yeah.
1: And I open my mouth and I just get hammered.
0: How good's the sun looking today? Shut up! Stop talking about
1: things. Do you know, Hayley, I talked about how I was really humbled that I did. I was doing a library tour at North Lakes and it was sold out and I was really grateful. The first two comments on our text line were nasty.
0: Yeah.
1: And I'm like, what is this?
0: Any opportunity to talk about your book. As though having a radio show and a book out at the same time, you wouldn't talk about the book.
2: It's ridiculous. Now, not to make you feel old, Robin, but I've been listening to you since you were on the other radio station with the darling Jamie Dunn when I was, like, I think 15 or 16, maybe, 17. I was a young mum and, you know, listening to you have a career, have your son, breastfeeding him, and mate, you're an inspiration. So.
0: Oh, look at that. And what about your final thoughts on Corey?
3: I just want you to just make sure you watch the Shed podcast, okay? Keep an eye on that at the moment, so. just sort of let you know, Hayley. That's all.
2: I will. I'll listen
3: Thank
2: to your podcast.
3: You. Thank you very much.
2: No. I love you guys very much, all of you. You're great.
1: No, can we go back to you nailing Corey's ass to a wall, please?
2: Oh, absolutely. What else did I nail him for? Corey, can you just give Tegan a break, mate? Look after the kids for just a minute.
3: No, never.
0: Just do a little bit of parenting. Just 5%.
3: Hey, don't you throw stones, mate.
0: 5%, am I right, Hayley? That's all we're asking for.
2: Look, and Kip, can you and Corey please just take the kids all together and go somewhere? Just make it a series. Just do like a five-part series.
3: Yeah.
2: Take the kids and just say, ladies, go get a massage. We've got this. What? And then just do it. It'll be great.
3: Taking a bounce, then other people look after them. We'll go to the pub.
0: It's a short series, though. Look, we're going to get a series two and one of them's in hospital.
2: You guys picking up the children and handing them off to the nanny.
0: Yes, exactly. Yeah. Heavily featuring Nanny Pearl. That's perfect.
3: Kip and Corey getting put in cuffs. Yeah. What do we do with the kids?
1: You're lovely, Hayley. Thank you so much.
2: We love you guys. Thanks so much.
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15: Brisbane traffic.
2: It's Mark looking over Brisbane. We've still got those lights on flash at Albany Creek. It's at the intersection of Albany Creek Road and Leeches Road South. A breakdown to watch for on the Logan Motorway eastbound direction on the shoulder after Stapleton Road through Heathwood. The Centenary Highway, a busy run inbound from Sumner to Jindalee. The M1 slowing northbound from Tanimura through to Slacks Creek. 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The Kiss cast mostly sunny at 25 with Robin Kipp and Corey Oates in the morning on Kiss.
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17: Morning, I'm Alana Riley. Well, tributes are flowing for a Queensland woman, Brianna Cronin, after the 29-year-old died while at a tourist beach near Bali. Foreign Affairs are now providing assistance to her family.
19: It's just incredibly, incredibly sad.
17: That's Premier David Crisafulli there. Queensland's former police commissioner, Steve Golchevsky, will be farewelled in Brisbane today, passing away after an 18-month battle with cancer. The late 67-year-old spent 46 years in the service, with a guard of honour to get underway through the city. Brisbane's restaurant heavyweights claim our local ID scanning rules are embarrassing, urging they be changed before the Brisbane 2032 Olympics. It's after revelations international tourists in their 50s, 60s or 70s have been turned away from venues because they didn't have their passport or ID on them. Word is the Albanese government's weighing up another cut to the fuel excise as the war in the Middle East escalates, the PM reportedly keeping an open mind. And a couple have wrapped up their weekend with a death-defying stunt on the Gold Coast, spotted hanging out on the roof of the 55-storey Dorset Star Casino at sunset. Your sport check in a sec.
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17: It's an anxious wait for Penrith this morning after Nathan Cleary was sin-binned in last night's 19-12 win over the Roosters in the qualifying final. The Panthers star given his marching orders, but despite the drama, Cleary tells Nine it was a great performance from his side.
21: Feels really good. That was a bloody tough game and Roosters are a great outfit, so to make sure another prelim, that was the plan, but still got two to get.
17: The Kiss cast is next.
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17: Mostly fine to kick off the week in Brisbane, top of 25 degrees. Tomorrow, sunny and 27. Right now, it is 13 degrees in the city. And from 9 a.m, we're playing nothing but the noughties. No fillers, just all killer hits you love on Kiss.
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24: 6:30 Monday morning.
17: Good morning.
24: What about the Finns? I know Alana's a Finns fan.
17: Finns up.
24: Finns up. I mean, honestly,
25: Where's your hat, Alana? Come on.
17: I know. I only have my one cap and I thought, I'm not going to wear a cap to work. And then Kip rocks up with one.
25: You're not
17: a
25: true.
17: Dolphins one. But.
24: No.
25: You're not a true fan. I wear caps every day. You're a bandwagoner. I always knew it.
24: Now, you only just jumped. You just decided, this year, okay, I'm going to pick a team, and you chose the Finns.
17: Well, last year, I actually was talking to you guys about it a lot, because I'm like, I just never grew up watching NRL, but I talk about it so much for work, I should pick a team, and then it just didn't feel right. I don't know. It just didn't feel right picking the Broncos, because I knew the Dolphins were a thing, and so last year was the I don't know, and even though the Broncos won the premiership, I was still like, I don't know. I feel like I'm meant to be a Dolphin supporter.
25: This year, the Broncos.
17: I live in Deception Bay.
26: That
17: makes
26: sense.
17: 5 minutes down the road from KO Stadium.
25: From Redcliffe. That's what they're called, the Redcliffe Dolphins.
24: Well, either way, they are looking like, honestly, as a as an expert, they're probably going to make the GF the way they're looking.
25: They looked really good.
24: Yeah.
26: Who did they beat?
24: Warriors in New Zealand.
26: How did they beat the Warriors?
24: Yeah. I know.
26: Well, that was
24: good.
26: Okay, then I would say that just like the Lions last week, if the Waz lost this weekend, then they're going to win the grand final.
25: But if
24: fair call.
25: If the Roosters, if the Redcliffe play the Roosters, that's my worry.
24: Yes,
25: is that's who they
24: the
25: will
24: Roosters
25: verse now.
24: The bogey.
25: If the Roosters beat Knights.
24: And you mentioned the Lions. The dominance, the Lions had the most dominant first 10 minutes I've ever seen.
26: Yeah, they came out going, we screwed it up last week.
25: It was 35 points in the first 10 minutes or something.
26: They nailed it.
24: They are looking good.
25: Zach Bailey.
24: Yes.
25: Worth every penny.
24: There you go. Just signed a huge deal and showed why.
25: How good were they?
24: Yes.
25: And how good was he? Like, it was actually one of the best games of the year.
24: Yep.
17: And the Broncos in the NRLW.
24: Oh,
17: they
24: they
17: won. Finals yesterday.
24: Yep.
25: They did. So does that mean...
17: They have a home elimination final this Saturday.
25: This week. Uh-huh. Okay.
24: Man,
26: and I did love that the female Warriors did a haka on behalf of Ali Brigginshaw, whose last game.
24: Did they?
26: Yeah, they did like an honorary thing.
24: Yeah,
26: it was cool. Yeah, it was really cool.
24: Yeah. Hey, coming up very soon, we're going to give you permission to suck. If there's something that you suck at,
26: yeah,
24: get it off your chest. Yes, and we can reward you for it. We'll do it right after this on Kiss 97.3.

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1: 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Don't forget, we've got Jason Derulo tickets on the show today. You're just listening out for his signature, Jason Derulo, at the start of any old song.
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1: that?
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1: What do you suck at? Just tell us. You'll feel better. 131065. Yes.
3: Everything.
1: And we have tickets to Jay Shetty. Oh,
3: I love Jay Shetty. Now, Jay Shetty is the best.
1: He's that Indian looking guy with like blue eyes or green eyes or something.
3: But he's kind of like a male version of Oprah.
1: Yeah, okay.
2: Oh,
3: yes. You know,
2: that's
3: like
2: big call.
3: He is. He's got this like kindness and sensitivity.
2: Oh,
3: and
2: no, he's a
3: genuine
2: he's so
3: guy.
2: Good there.
1: What's and he do? Is he just
2: talks?
1: Just
3: well,
1: talks.
3: He's on Insta and like he's got a podcast and but yeah. He deals with stuff around relationships and people, and I think because he's a young guy, it's just a different perspective. I love Jay Shetty.
2: He gets people on from all walks of life.
3: Yeah.
2: I guess. And talks to them in a way that you would.
3: Yeah, like it's an Oprah-ish.
2: Really?
1: Okay.
2: Yeah.
3: Like getting digging down. Anyway,
2: yeah. Okay. It's really good.
1: So he's coming to Brisbane. And if you want to grab yourself a double pass, then just tell us what you suck at.
3: Okay, let's go. Debbie.
2: I'm just lead it out with one thing.
1: Yeah.
2: I really suck at punting, I've realised.
1: Like, just gambling.
2: I'm so bad.
3: Oh, punting.
2: Yeah. Oh, just
3: I thought you meant with a ball. I'm like, didn't you make a whole career out of that?
2: Yeah. I really suck.
1: Yeah.
3: Okay, fair.
2: I finally
3: doesn't everyone?
2: That,
1: got a zero balance this weekend?
2: Oh, yeah.
1: Okay.
2: Yeah, and there's a reason why Tegan tells me I'm really bad.
1: Like,
2: different words she uses.
3: Yeah, that's why she keeps your money to a minimum.
1: Mm.
2: Yeah,
3: what you can actually
2: bet. She every weekend just tells me to give up, and I'm like, you know what? I was never born a quitter.
1: That's the spirit.
3: I love it.
2: Oh yeah, I'm really stuck at that.
1: Yep, fair enough. Debbie,
2: just thought I'd say that.
1: Debbie out of Redcliffe. Hey, Debbie.
6: Good morning, guys. How are you?
3: Good.
1: Great.
3: What do you suck at, mate?
6: I really suck at shutting my mouth.
3: Oh, what happened, bub? What happened?
6: I'm in Bunnings. There's no Bunnings trolleys for the little kids. So mum lets the little kid that's screaming push the big trolley.
1: Mm.
6: Bang, straight into the back of the ankles.
2: Oh.
3: Ah.
6: I'm like, oh, maybe you might want to push that trolley. She's like, oh, no, she's all right. And I'm like, yeah, okay. And then five aisles down, bang, there she is again, and she gets me a good, and I'm bleeding. And I'm like, I'm telling you now, that kid's not pushing that trolley.
3: Oh, my goodness. What happened? How did it end, Deb?
6: I told her, if you don't stop your screaming, I'm going to smack you. Now, I love kids, so she picks her up and she puts her on the trolley and she went, oh, that lady's really cranky, isn't she?
1: Oh.
3: Yeah, she is. And rightly so. If you've got blood, then that's a fair crank right there.
1: Oh. And how did you take the crank criticism there, Deb?
6: I just walked away.
1: Oh, good on you.
3: Well,
1: there you go.
3: That was very reserved.
6: Because I was at the point I was ready to take my thumb off and
3: smack. Katie out of Ipswich, permission to suck, what you got?
7: Well, don't get this wrong. I am an amazing cook. Often have people said, wow, you should really have gone and been a chef.
1: Yeah.
7: But so long as I don't have to mix flour with anything else because I can't bake.
1: You cannot bake. What did you try and bake?
2: What have you tried?
7: I have tried scones and made the perfect rock cake.
3: Well done.
7: And made the perfect brick.
3: That's good.
1: Just keep flour out of it.
2: They're brick biscuits.
1: Yep. What do you suck at? Let's go. 131065. It's Robin, Kip and Corey Oates on KISS 97.3.
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8: It's Mark. Looking over Brisbane, there's a multi-vehicle crash on the Pacific Motorway inbound on the left shoulder at Mains Road up from Mount Gravatt, and delays are back to around McGregor with that one. Also, lights on flash on the north side, Albany Creek. It's Albany Creek Road at Leeches Road South intersection, and a breakdown to watch for on the Logan Motorway eastbound after Stapleton Road through Heathwood. This week, get IGA, Huggies Nappy Pants, 22 to 36 pack, half price at $11. That's worth pulling over for. And September 15 at participating stores excludes IGA, local grocer. The Kiss cast, mostly sunny and 25, with Robin, Kip and Corey Oates in the morning on Kiss.
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10: 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And we have a double pass to give away if you're prepared to tell us what you suck at.
11: Yeah, you can suck at anything. Yeah. For example, Olivier, my boyfriend sent me a thing saying if a Scorpio really loves you, they'll cook for you. Mm. And I said, if I do that for you, you'll die.
12: Yeah, that's right.
13: So you suck at cooking.
11: I suck at cooking. Yes.
13: Is that everything?
11: I mean, I can do it, but I don't enjoy it. No. And it often doesn't turn out well.
10: As far as Scorpios go, cooking is your sting. That's where
11: it really is.
13: Actually, that. I've just imagined you cooking.
11: Yeah, I can bake. I used to bake all the time, but the rest of it just bores me.
13: All I picture is you, like, doing all the ingredients and then just getting frazzled and then just throwing everything down. Oh, yeah, it just doesn't work.
11: It doesn't work.
14: Yeah, the steak's been salted with my tears.
11: Yes! That's it.
14: 131065.
11: Because I'm really good at crying.
14: You are great at that, yes.

0: Sabrina Carpenter, Espresso. What do you suck at? That's what we want to know. 131065. 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
2: I'm going to give myself permission to suck. I'm going to suck all night.
3: Stacey out of Kalanga. What do you suck at? Stace.
4: A lot of things, but no, but I suck at math, numbers. I'm so not good. I don't even, my head doesn't even go there.
0: Yeah.
3: Oh, really? How bad are we talking here?
4: I need a calculator of everything, maybe.
0: Yeah. So, and where does it catch you out? Because you can normally get away with calculators these days, but where does it get you?
4: I don't know. I just like, the credit card keeps going up. I just can't add up.
0: You're just looking at numbers on your credit card going, we got it covered.
3: Now, I thought that was half price. Oh, but I bought four of them. Okay.
5: Oh, that's funny.
0: Nicole out of Westlake. What do you suck at, Nicole?
6: I suck at coming up with comebacks as the moment. I'm like 5 minutes later and I'm like, we've moved on from that conversation.
0: Oh, is this with your partner that you're having these comebacks?
6: It's with everyone.
3: Oh, yeah.
6: Work partner, everyone.
3: So you're stewing over something and then you just go, bang, one liner. Yep. And everyone goes, what are you talking about?
0: Yeah.
6: Exactly.
3: Well, remember 5 minutes ago when he got me with that thing? And
5: To be fair, though, Nicole, I think a lot of people suck at that.
0: Yeah.
3: Yeah.
5: I wish that was taught in school. Well, that would have been so much better.
0: Have you got any good ones, like in retrospect, those ones that you thought of 5 minutes later and thought, oh, this would have been beautiful?
6: Oh, you know what? I'll think of it in 5 minutes.
0: Come back to, sit with that. Oh, the time I'd said, no, your face is ridiculous.
3: Now, look, Nicole, just a little tip. That's the best comeback for anything.
0: Yeah, just throw your face in it.
3: Yeah, your face is whatever we're talking about.
6: Okay, thank you. I'm going to use that.
0: Good idea.
5: Mind you, that's somewhat personal.
0: Yeah.
5: It goes to a different place.
0: That's why it works.
3: It's a joke.
5: Okay,
0: that's why it works.
5: I know.
0: Yeah, your face is personal.
3: Yeah. See? See?
5: Okay.
3: You get it now? Just your face in front of anything is funny.
0: Deb out of Redcliffe, you're our favourite today. Deb, well done with the trolley and your lack of patience.
5: I mean, we are rewarding it because we think you were right.
3: Yes. But getting hit in the back of those, it hurts.
5: The shin with blood.
0: Yeah, and I think maybe this session with Jay Shetty, maybe this will calm things down.
3: Yes.
0: Maybe Jay will teach you patience.
7: Maybe.
3: Maybe not.
5: It doesn't sound like you want to learn, Deb.
7: We'll see.
0: Internationally,
7: I suck at it.
0: Yeah. Internationally recognised author, podcast host and motivational speaker. He's coming to Brisbane Monday, 16th of November. Tickets on sale now at wanderlust.com.au. All right. We've got the pop quiz coming up after the news in just a second. 10 questions. There's 60 seconds on the clock. Do you want to give out the hardest question now, I reckon, just to give people the best shot at this?
3: Yep.
0: What do you reckon?
5: Okay.

0: Dwayne Davis was just found guilty of the murder of which rapper in 1996?
1: Tupac.
2: Tupac.
0: Okay.
3: There you go.
0: Maybe not that hard. Most of them are a bit like that.
3: Okay.
0: Like kind of guessable.
3: All right, good.
0: And you do get win, lose, or draw Red Hot Summer Tour tickets.
3: Is it Naughty's round?
4: It is.
3: Yes. Oh, thank you, Drew. Yes, so everything Naughty's all day today. All right, so if you want to play, we need you on the phone for it right now. If you know your Naughty's, then get on the phone. 13 1065. The pop quiz next. Oh, yeah.
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9: Brisbane traffic.
16: It's Mark. Looking over Brisbane, that multi-vehicle crash has been cleared from the Pacific Motorway inbound around Mains Road, up about Gravatt. Still got some slow traffic around McGregor for the inbound, though. A multi-vehicle crash on the north side, Mitchelton, Sanford Road inbound at Blackwood Street intersection. We've got traffic lights playing up at Albany Creek as well. Albany Creek Road at Leeches Road South. And a breakdown on the Logan Motorway around Heathwood. You won't believe the amount of cars arriving at Toyota dealerships. Big cars, small cars, hybrids, EVs. You'll find the perfect car waiting. Oh, what a feeling, Toyota. The Kiss cars, mostly sunny at 25. With Robin, Kip and Corey Oates in the morning on Kiss.
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10: Morning, I'm Alana Riley. Well, one of Queensland's longest-serving police officers will be farewelled today with a funeral to honour late former Police Commissioner Steve Golchevsky. The service will get underway at City Hall before a guard of honour. A Queensland woman has died near Bali while visiting a tourist beach at Nusa Penida. Tributes are flowing for 29-year-old Brianna Cronin, who's believed to have fallen at the Kalinking Beach cliff face, with Foreign Affairs providing assistance to her family. A man will face court today, 3 days after an alleged late-night break-in and armed robbery at Cannon Hill. Police claim a shot was fired into the ceiling of the home on Thursday night. The federal government's reportedly considering another cut to the fuel excise, with the latest attacks in the Middle East set to send prices at the bowser up again. And a new survey has revealed a gap in Australia's disaster preparedness. The Red Cross finding while 83% of Aussies expect to be affected by a disaster or emergency within the next 5 years, only one in three of us don't feel confident about what to do when it happens. Your sport check in a sec. Week 2 of NRL finals have been locked in, with the Roosters to host the Sharks on Saturday before the Warriors host the Knights on Sunday. In the NRLW, the Broncos will be at home to the Knights in a knockout. Meantime, the Panthers are facing a nervous wait after Nathan Cleary was placed on report in last night's thrilling qualifying win over Sydney. The Kiss cast is next. Mostly fine at a top of 25 degrees in Brizzy today. Tomorrow, sunny and 27. Right now, it is 13 degrees in the city. And from 9 a.m, we are playing nothing but the noughties. No fillers, just all killer hits you love on Kiss.
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3: $1,000 to be won right here. If you can just answer 10 questions right in 60 seconds.
0: Hello, Ellie of Annalie.
21: Hello, how are you?
0: Good, mate. You have the most creative trivia name. What is it?
21: It is Trivia Newton-John.
3: I love it. How often do you guys play?
21: I reckon maybe like fortnightly.
3: Okay.
21: If we're lucky.
3: All right. Well, we're doing nothing but the noughties all week from 9 o'clock, music wise. So it's all noughties related questions. Does that sound like it's in your sort of wheelhouse?
21: That sounds like a treat.
3: Okay.
0: Great.
3: Here we go.
0: Let's do it.
3: All right. 60 seconds on the clock. You can pass. We'll come back if there's time. You ready to go?
21: Let's go. Let's do it.
3: Okay. Your time starts now.
0: What year did the iPhone launch?
21: 2006.
0: Or what Australian city hosted the 2000 Olympics?
21: Sydney.
0: Which famous item of clothing did Britney Spears and Justin Timberlake wear to the 2001 American Music Awards?
21: Double denim, Canadian.
0: Yes. What year did MasterChef launch in Australia, 2001 or 2009?
21: 2009.
0: Which phone brand created the extremely popular 3310 phone?
21: Nokia? Yeah.
0: Dwayne Davis was found guilty of the murder of which rapper in 1996?
21: Tupac.
3: Yeah.
0: Which actress played Elle Woods in the original Legally Blonde?
21: Reese Witherspoon.
0: Which colour skivvy did original Wiggle Jeff Fat wear?
21: Yellow.
0: Which Nintendo gaming console released in 2006 could you play standing golf on?
21: The Wii.
3: Yes.
0: What unusual accessory was often attached to a mobile phone in the 2000s?
21: A Scooby?
7: Hmm.
21: No.
7: What's a Scooby?
3: I don't know, because we've got phone charms is the answer. Was a Scooby one of those charms? I'm not sure.
0: I don't know, but it doesn't really matter because there was other ones that weren't correct. Jeff was
7: a purple wiggle.
0: Wake up, purple wiggle.
21: No.
7: Wake up, Jeff.
0: Yes.
3: And then you went on an awesome run. Yeah. Other than that, you got so many right.
7: You got everything right.
0: iPhone launched in 2007.
3: Off by a year.
0: But, hey, good news. You've got a double to the Red Hot Summer Tour, which has got like Aussie Krull, Men at Work, Birds of Tokyo, Boom Crash Opera. They're happening at Sandstone Point on October 18.
21: Awesome. Thank you.
3: Nice, Ellie.
0: I will see you there.
3: We're going to do that right throughout this week. If you don't win in the pop quiz, you grab those tickets. Now, speaking of the noughties, this is a little something we've taken from Corey's iPod this morning.
7: Oh, no.
3: Coming from the 2008 iPod. That's been in your drawer since 2008. We fired it back up.
0: Mm.
3: And this was one of the many hits from Corey, CNC Music Factory.
0: Oh,
3: yep.
7: Was it a hit?
0: This.
3: It was a hit.
0: You are just so eclectic.
3: Going to make you sweat.
7: Oh, yeah.
3: From Corey's old iPod.
0: Yeah.
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0: 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It's Rob and Kip and Corey Oates on Kiss 97.3. That was from Corey's iPod.
1: I love that for you. And us, actually.
2: I was always, I was born the wrong era. Yeah. I always
1: really were.
2: That.
0: Do you have any Jason Derulo on there? Did he get a run?
2: I don't. Oh, maybe. Look, if I'm honest, I couldn't tell you what's on there.
0: Yeah.
2: I'm going to say yep.
0: Well,
2: I'm going to say yes, he's on there.
0: Yeah, well, we're
2: at least one or two.
0: Continue plucking hits from that iPod, but you're listening out for the classic Jason Derulo.
3: Jason Derulo.
0: We're going to play that at the start of a different song, a non-Jason Derulo song.
2: Maybe I could put my iPod on when we do like our end of the year, you know, Kiss party.
0: Yeah.
1: That would be fun.
2: Corey's
0: iPod party. Instead of getting a DJ, we just plug in your iPod.
1: Yeah, I'm
0: nothing but
1: there.
0: Bangers.
1: I love that.
2: It would be a DJ because I don't know what's on there.
0: Okay, that'd be good. It'd be probably more country than we're expecting, but that could work.
2: No, there's not.
1: There's an education there.
2: I'm going to go with probably 30 to 40% country.
0: Yeah, okay.
2: I had to be somewhat normal in school.
0: By the way, when you hear that Jason Derulo song at the start of a song that isn't Jason Derulo, get on the phone, 131065. You grab a double pass to see him when he's here at the end centre.
2: You know, I'll be honest about my iPod. A lot of those songs on there was just how would fit in a little bit. Because I just country music and old school through and through. And then I got to school and all these kids listen to rap and pop. And I'm like, what are all these songs and what are these music? Like, what is this music?
0: What's everyone talking about?
2: Yeah.
0: Right.
2: I had to go to that guy's laptop and I downloaded a lot of his songs.
0: Because, we saw there was a whole file called Dylan. Was that so? Dylan was
1: so Dylan,
0: they're
1: whoever
0: all
1: Dylan,
0: Dylan
1: is.
2: Yeah.
0: And did Dylan have the free downloads?
2: Yeah.
0: Yep. Okay. Gotcha.
1: Good on you, Dylan.
2: Gotcha. Anyway.
0: Yeah. Now, we understand, Drew has told us that you've got a new toy.
2: Yes.
0: And I know you've been talking about it a bit off air, but it's finally arrived, your new toy.
2: My new mower.
0: Yeah. Ride on.
2: We need a ride on mower.
0: It's huge. Okay. Have you seen the photo of it?
2: Yeah.
0: No. It's like the size of a tractor. It reminds me of it looks like it's agricultural equipment. Like he's going to be, getting wheat, harvesting wheat. It's huge.
2: Well, I think that just shows you've never seen one of those.
0: Just a backyard.
2: They are huge. There you go, Rob.
0: Look at the size of it.
1: Why would you need something that large?
2: Because I've got to mow a lot.
0: Yeah.
1: What's the name of the transformer? Bumblebee. That's what it looks like.
0: It looks like Bumblebee. Yeah.
2: Do you know what the brand is?
0: No.
2: No, it's American.
0: What is it?
2: Cub Cadet.
0: Cub Cadet.
2: Cub Cadet.
0: Cub Cadet.
2: Yeah.
0: Never heard of it.
1: Please, we're not going to have a whole 5 minutes on my chat.
2: No. Well, no.
1: Just warn me because I'll go and get a coffee.
2: But this is my story because, it arrived last week.
1: Right.
2: I've been waiting for this for, a couple of weeks now.
0: Yeah.
2: I've been wanting to buy a mower for months. I've just been forgetting. And anyway, it rocked up and as I do when I get new toys, especially stuff like this, I couldn't wait to get out there.
0: But we've had no rain, like the grass, my grass hasn't grown at all.
2: And it's dry.
0: Months. It's dry.
2: And I think it was a Thursday, the really windy day.
1: Yeah.
2: Was the day that it arrived.
1: Oh dear.
0: So you had to use
1: what
0: it?
1: Happened?
2: And I rushed out there when you guys said that you had to go early, I was so happy.
0: Yeah.
2: I flew out of here. I think I had my car on before I got in it.
0: Mm.
2: And I get out there. Tegan's out there with the, with her mum doing some other things and the mower's rocked up.
0: So they have to unload it off a truck.
2: Yeah, so off just a trailer.
0: Yeah.
2: But then I had to, I got to give it a test run.
0: Mm.
2: But then she's like, no, we got to go. So we had to go to a meeting anyway. So she's like, what are you going to do? I said, I'm going back and mowing. She's like, it's dry and windy. I said, don't care. I want to test this thing.
1: Uh-huh.
2: Anyway, it was a dumb idea. It was one of the dumbest ideas I've ever thought of in my life.
0: How much dust?
2: It was dusty as, and it was dry, and I wasn't even cutting the grass. I had the blades up that high. I just wanted to hear it and feel it I don't know what I was doing.
0: I don't understand.
2: 30 minutes I did this, and I'm not kidding you, by the end of it, my teeth were black
0: from
2: all
0: dust.
2: The dust. I couldn't open my eyes because they were full of dust.
1: How is that fun?
2: It wasn't. It was stupid. It was so stupid.
1: But did you stop?
2: No.
0: No.
2: Of course not. I just wanted to test it all out, the speed, the turning, Oh, yeah, look, I'm not gonna lie. It wasn't one of the best decisions of my life.
0: When have you got a new toy, or maybe it's an outfit or something? Anything? When have you got something new and it wasn't the time to try it out, but you couldn't resist?
1: I just couldn't wait.
0: 131065. I've definitely got one of those.
1: Okay, we have a family pass to Dreamworld because Ooh. Their country fair is on from the 19th of September to the 5th of October, bringing line dancing, barnyard encounters, and family fun to Dreamworld.
0: Nice. Okay.
1: So best story of when you couldn't wait is going to score you that.
0: 131065.
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5: It's Mark looking over Brisbane. We've got that multi-vehicle crash being tidied up at Mitchelton on Sanford Road. The inbound right lane at Blackwood. Street traffic's back around Dawson Parade. Lights on flash at Albany Creek. Still on Albany Creek Road at Leeches Road South. And a breakdown on the Logan Motorway eastbound after Stapleton Road through Heathwood. A busy run Wynnum Road, Lytton Road inbound through Morningside in East Brisbane. 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The Kiss cast, mostly sunny and 25, with Robin, Kip and Corey Oates in the morning on Kiss.
0: Get a new toy and you just couldn't wait to try it out, yeah. Even if it meant destroying
2: yeah.
0: it. 131065. 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

0: It's Robin Capicorio. It's on KISS 97.3. We've got a very serious team intervention. Somebody amongst our immediate team has breached some type of code.
1: I don't like it when we don't know.
0: I know.
1: You know, and it's just our producer.
2: So I have Drew, a feeling I know what it is.
0: Really?
2: Yeah.
0: Okay. So Drew knows. And, well, yeah, we'll find out in about 20 minutes from now. Apparently there's video evidence. There's, yeah, there's all sorts going on. So we'll find out very soon.
1: That's bad when there's video evidence.
0: Yeah.
1: That's not
0: sounds
1: good.
0: Serious. But right now we're talking about new toys because you got your new ride-on mower.
1: Yep.
0: Couldn't resist to use it.
1: Couldn't resist, even though it was blowing a gale. Like, I think it was, that day was about 20, 30.
3: Oh, yeah, up to 40.
1: 40, yeah, there we go.
0: Yeah.
1: So she was blowing.
0: Yeah.
2: Yeah, because I flew out. It was Thursday morning. I flew out to Sydney.
1: Yeah,
2: and
1: was
2: the plane
1: it a quick
2: was
1: trip?
2: Like,
1: yeah.
0: And there's no grass. The grass isn't growing
1: there's
0: either.
1: There's grass. It's just dry.
0: Okay.
1: And I there's grass. I think it's inside my guts at the moment still.
0: I remember
1: trying to get out.
0: You inhaled it.
1: It was insane. Like, I remember turning and I'm like, breathe and hold. Yeah. And then I went, I've got to let go because I can't breathe.
0: I remember getting.
1: I just sucked in about a litre of it, I reckon.
0: Years ago, I got a car stereo with like a screen in it. Like,
1: yeah,
0: you know, it was a new deal.
1: Was it one of the ones that popped out?
0: Had a DVD player in it and everything. And so I was so excited. Like, it arrived from eBay and I was like, I'm going to install this baby. And it was like, and it arrived at night. And I was like, I'm not installing it now, obviously, but I want to see it on. I couldn't wait.
1: Yeah.
0: And so I had a little 12-volt driver, which was for lights and stuff. And I thought, well, this runs on 12 volts and I've got a driver. So if I just plug it in, I'll just, you know, put
2: and
0: the wires in.
1: Yep.
0: And then I'll turn it on. I'll be able to see it. And I plugged it in and I turned it on. And then the little light came up. I thought, this is going to be unreal. And then it went, bang!
1: No, you blew it up.
0: I blew it up.
1: No.
0: Yeah, it's not made to take a little 12-volt driver. It's supposed to run off a battery.
2: Oh, no.
0: And
2: how
0: I blew
2: much
0: it
2: did
0: up.
2: It cost you?
0: $700.
1: Oh!
0: And I couldn't wait. Gone.
2: No, you couldn't. Sarah of Red Bank Plains, what's that new toy? You couldn't wait.
4: I'm ringing up to correct Corey on his new toy.
1: Oh.
4: My husband has exactly the same toy.
0: Yeah.
4: And it is not allowed to be called a lawnmower, Corey. It is a lawn tractor.
1: Okay.
2: For goodness sake.
0: It's huge, isn't it?
1: A lawn tractor.
0: Yeah, you got a lawn tractor.
2: Yeah, when you have a lawnmower that looks like a transformer, you know it's something bigger than a mower.
0: It's like something Jeremy Clarkson would have got for his farm. It's
2: yeah.
1: Huge. Well, they're fun.
2: Yeah. Mel, out of Greenbank, was there a new toy you couldn't wait?
5: Hello.
2: Hello.
0: Hey, Mel. What was it?
5: So my husband and I bought our boys a drone. Like, before drones were really big.
1: Yeah.
0: Yeah.
5: My husband said, look, I'll just show you how to fly it first before you something. And he had no idea what he was doing. He flew it straight into our brand new car and broke the car and broke the drone.
0: Broke the drone and damaged the car.
1: If I remember, when drones first came out, they weren't cheap. They weren't the cheaper versions.
5: It was Christmas Day, and I just spent about $700 on the drone.
0: Oh,
2: that's bad.
0: I love that he was showing them how as well. Yeah. Listen, just before you idiots have a go, watch me.
5: I've never let him live it down. Funny, they still talk about it
2: today. I bet. Do you know there is a drone in Botticelli Street Fig Tree Pocket in the top of the gum tree?
0: Yes.
2: I think its maiden voyage lasts less than 20 seconds.
0: Boom, tree gone, finished.
1: I love it. Chris, hello, Wellington Point.
6: Morning, guys.
1: What was the toy?
6: Yeah, about 5 years ago, I had managed to finally save up and buy myself a nice little tinny. It was a little 12-foot Quintrex.
1: Yeah.
6: And didn't have any license, obviously. I just bought the boat. But it was a Sunday morning. I called up my mate and said, let's go out in the bay, just at Redland Bay there, check out some of the islands.
1: Yeah.
6: So we jumped in, drove out there, no dramas. Coming back, though, was low tide. And I didn't know anything about travelling in between the posts. So I've just driven straight across the bay and straight onto the sandbank, completely destroyed the propeller. And me and the mate had to literally jump out the boat and push this thing across the bay before we could actually get back in and start paddling back into shore.
1: Yeah, because out of Redland Bay there's a channel that you got to follow.
0: Yeah.
1: Especially low tide.
0: It's not big. It's not big.
2: Kelly out of Banksia, what's the new toy?
7: My new toy was a beautiful husband, I think it was tractor.
1: Yeah.
7: Had the bucket on the front, the flasher on the back.
1: Oh, yeah.
7: Yeah, pulling with rain. We had My husband said, go take it out. I was like, I don't really want to have a go. I had a go when he went to work. I dropped it to the apron and I bent it to the arm because it also hit a tree that went sideways.
0: We're struggling to hear you a bit, Kelly. But hang on. So the husband's gone. You've gone. I'll give it a run.
1: Did you say you've gone into a trench?
3: It hit the tree because it went sideways.
1: So you've slipped into the tree?
3: Yeah, it slipped into the tree and bogged down to the axles. It sat as a trophy on the lawn for weeks until it dried.
2: That's bad. And Billy, what was the new toy?
8: Hey, mate, can you hear me?
0: Yeah.
8: Just before my son was born in during COVID, I was watching this, I was binge watching this Ink Wars TV show about tattoo artists. And
1: yeah.
8: I used to be able to, like, draw really well. Anyways, long story short, I thought, I'll order myself a tattoo gun. And it arrived, and I thought, I'll take the time during COVID to learn how to tattoo properly. And I started tattooing a bit of fruit on the first day, and I thought, wow, this looks pretty well, so I'll give it a crack. And I thought, oh, well, what's the best place to do it? I'll just do it on my forearm. So I started tattooing my forearm. Didn't turn out the way it turned out on the fruit at all. And ever since then, I've just been stuck with a few squiggly lines.
0: What type of fruit did you think was approximating skin?
8: I practiced on bananas and oranges.
0: So it worked all right on the banana, and you thought, I'll go my forearm.
1: What did you try and draw on your forearm, though? I don't know what you tried to do.
8: Well, unfortunately, my mum passed a few years back, and she had a tattoo on her back of family, so I was like, oh, well, I'll try drawing that, because I was really good.
0: Yeah.
8: I did it on the fruit, and it looked amazing, babe. But I didn't account for the pain factor or anything at all. and obviously fruit doesn't bleed and all those types of things. So
0: fruit doesn't
8: something
0: bleed.
8: Something that looks more like my son drew it more than anything. Yeah.
0: That's fantastic. Funny. Well, we got a family past a dream world for that, you, mate, Billy. Definitely. Well done, mate. The Country Fair, 19th of September to 5th of October, brings line dancing, barnyard encounters, and family fun to Dreamworld.
1: A Dreamworld?
0: Yeah.
1: How fun's that?
0: It's already a fun day, and then they're just ramping it up.
1: Yeah.
0: There you go.
1: There you go.
0: We'll have more of those throughout this week on Kiss 97.3.
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25: Brisbane traffic.
26: It's Mark. Looking over Brisbane, we've still got that multi-vehicle crash being tidied up at Mitchelton on Sanford Road. The inbound right lane around Blackwood Street and traffic is back around Dawson Parade. Lights are on flash. Albany Creek Road at Leeches Road south through Albany Creek. A breakdown on the old Cleveland Road at northbound on ramp to the Gateway Motorway through Belmont, and a breakdown Logan Motorway around Heathwood as well. 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The Kiss Cast, mostly sunny at 25 with Robin, Kip and Corey Oates in the morning on Kiss.
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29: Brisbane's latest info. Now. Morning, I'm Alana Riley. Well, a funeral will get underway at City Hall this morning for late former Police Commissioner Steve Golshevsky. The 67-year-old was one of the state's most experienced officers and passed away following a courageous battle with cancer. A guard of honour will follow the service. Foreign Affairs has sent its deepest condolences to the family of a Queensland woman who died at a tourist beach near Bali. 29-year-old Brianna Cronin fell from a steep cliff at Noosa Penida, the Premier extending his sympathies, saying it's tremendously sad. Making other headlines, charges have been laid after a shot was allegedly fired into the ceiling of a Cannon Hill home during a late-night armed robbery break-in last Thursday. New polling reveals the majority of Aussies no longer trust the Prime Minister. One one in five say they've lost Anthony Albanese's trust due to broken election promises like changes to negative gearing. And in showbiz news, the new generation of Scooby-Doo is a step closer. Netflix confirming filming has wrapped on Scooby-Doo Origins, which is due out next year. Your sport check in a sec.
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29: The Panthers have surged into a seventh straight preliminary final after downing the Roosters 19-12. Penrith now sweating on the judiciary charge sheet to be released this morning after Nathan Cleary was sin-binned. And in the NRLW, the Broncos have secured a finals campaign thanks to a 52-18 win over the Warriors. The Kiss Cast is next.
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29: Mostly fine and a top of 25 degrees in Brizzy today. Tomorrow, sunny and 27. Right now, it is 15 degrees in the city. And from 9 a.m, we're playing nothing but the noughties. No fillers, just all killer hits you love on Kiss.
3: Robin's Entertainment News.
2: A joyful and tearful Celine Dion has returned to the stage after overcoming a debilitating illness. I will play you a little of that. But American actress Dakota Johnson, you may remember her from 50 Shades of Grey. She did play Anastasia Steele, the main character. You also may remember her for dating Coldplay's Chris Martin on and off for 8 years.
0: Right, yes.
2: She is the daughter of Don Johnson and Melanie Griffith, and she is an actress in her own right.
0: Mm-hmm.
2: Well, she has moved on to another very high-profile bloke in her life.
0: Right.
2: Okay. None other than MGK, Machine Gun Kelly.
1: Oh.
2: He was in a relationship with Megan Fox
0: for
2: years and years. They have a kid together. They broke up in March last year, and apparently those two are dating.
0: What's he got going for him? I don't know. I don't understand the Machine
2: with
0: Gun
2: tats.
0: Kelly. Yeah.
2: Bad boy with tats.
0: Yeah, I know, but there's a lot of bad boys with tats that, like, have, you know, sort of great music as well and things. You know what I mean?
1: Yeah. What's he got going?
2: Celine Dion has wept tears of joy over the weekend as she fulfilled her dream of returning to the stage after years of battling a rare neurological disorder known as stiff man syndrome. So basically her body just freezes.
1: Wow.
2: And she finds it very, you know, has found it very difficult to move.
0: It's crazy.
2: It has been completely debilitating for her. The last time we saw her was at the Olympics in Paris.
0: Right.
2: And that went on to prove to her that she could perform, so she has gone back to Paris.
1: Wow.
2: And in front of 30,000 very excited fans, she sang.

0: Wow.
1: Still got it?
2: She's still got it. She's so tiny. Like, I think part of the disorder is like just kind of an emaciated body, but when she opens her mouth, that voice comes out.
1: It's crazy. Now, coming up next, we have show intervention. We have video evidence. We have it's affected the way promotions run here in the building.
0: Oh.
1: So, yeah.
2: Oh, wow.
0: Got, no.
1: Yeah, this is a big deal for somebody in the
0: room. Do you know?
1: I do know.
2: Yeah, I think I know.
1: I'm relieved to say it's not me.
0: Okay, no, so I'm in trouble.
2: I've got my hand up.
1: You think it's you?
2: I do think it's me.
0: Okay. Oh!
1: Interesting.
0: Where?
1: Interesting.
0: Okay.
1: Yeah, well, we'll get to it right after this. Mitch has produced a video, which we'll be able to play you live, and you'll hear the audio as well.
0: Okay.
1: It's coming up right after this. From Savage Garden, it's Robin, Kip and Corey Oates on KISS 97.3.

0: Savage Garden to the moon and back. It's Robin, Kip and Corey Oates on KISS 97.3. We've got another round of Day Karaoke on the show today. Just got to sing the next line of a song, win yourself $1,000 to spend at Temple and Webster. So we're going to do that before end of the show today. But right now...
1: Warning, this is a team intervention.
0: We don't take these moments lightly. This is where somebody in the team has breached what we consider the rules of conduct.
2: Oh, right.
3: These two get scared because it usually means the removal of stars.
0: Yes.
3: And I don't have a star chart because I managed to do my job without one.
0: Yes. So. Well, we need encouragement with the star chart, and often we lose stars when we do something wrong. But this morning, this involves something that happened on the show on Friday. Now, Friday morning, Robin, you were broadcasting out of the Sydney studios.
2: Yes.
0: Yes. Yes. Yeah. We had like a Zoom call situation, but, you know, it sounded just like normal on air.
3: Yeah.
0: We had a brand new competition, which I brought to the show, which was See What Somber Says.
2: Yes.
3: Oh, good. It is exactly what I thought it was.
2: Out of nowhere.
3: The intervention's on me.
0: Yes, it is.
3: I know.
0: Because we had tickets to see Somber, and I thought there's the Home Wrecker song. I thought I'm going to show you both some audio, and you've got to try and work out the lyrics. And I thought, we can't do this with callers because, unfortunately, people cheat. And, mm-hmm. I said, well, you know, and that's going to wreck the game, but you two will respect the purity of the game.
2: Yes.
3: No, I wouldn't.
0: Well, so have a look at the video that I'm about to present. Mitch has cut up the video. It's ready to go. And I'll have the audio playing at the same time. This is the video and audio of what happened during the competition, Mitch.
4: And I'll have this go up on socials straight after
3: Excellent.
4: The break, and everyone can make their own decision.
2: Okay.
3: Oh, no, I'm owning it.
0: Okay, here we go in 3, 2, 1. Okay, so you two are playing for... So
2: what is it? Come on.
0: I'm going to play you a little bit of the Somber song, Homewrecker.
2: Yep.
0: And I want you to get nearest to it with the lyrics. So this is the game is called See What Somber Says.
5: You can see that Robin's on her phone in the studio, by the way.
0: Yeah. Okay. Just buzz in.
3: Whoever gets, you know,
0: buzz in. No cheating. And see how you go with this.
2: Yeah, as she's looked down, scrolls.
0: Robin's on her phone. Okay.
2: What part of it?
6: I don't want to talk.
0: Hang on. Do you want one more go?
3: Go on.
6: I don't want to talk dirty to her. I don't want to be a homewrecker.
0: You don't want. So hang on.
6: Is that it?
0: That's what you're going with?
6: Yeah.
0: Hang on. Robin's staring at her phone screen right now during this break.
3: Yeah.
0: Robin? It's sitting on the desk.
3: I don't want to talk down to ya. To ya. To, although mm-hmm. there's ya, it doesn't sound right.
0: Yeah.
3: I don't want to talk down to your. Maybe,
0: one of you is close enough to win. I will say that. One of you is very close.
3: I don't want to talk down to ya.
0: And
7: Come on, Robin.
3: I don't want to.
0: It is Robin, Debbie. Robin is very close.
2: But she didn't say the homewrecker part.
0: No,
2: I got the rest.
0: She knew that bit. I don't
2: know. She
3: did.
2: She didn't continue.
3: I did.
0: It is.
3: I did.
0: I don't want to talk.
7: Are you talking about being dirt, talking dirty?
3: 100%. And I can tell you exactly what was going on.
0: What was going on?
3: Okay, so in this show, I'm often the only one that is working ahead.
0: Yes.
3: And so I was Googling thinking if we need to get the lyrics, and you had forgotten to put me up many times, so I couldn't check whether you had them. So then I was like, okay, I'm going to Google. And then I realized the lyrics came up. And I'm thinking, oh, this is on behalf of a listener.
0: Yes.
3: And I can beat Corey.
0: Yes.
3: So but, I did.
0: But that meant that Melanie.
2: Poor old Melanie lost.
0: Who Corey was playing for got beaten because you cheated.
3: Well, here's the really great news, Melanie, is that on my radar, we have Somber tickets, so you can have them as well.
7: Oh, fantastic.
0: Melanie, we had to get you back on the phone today because we saw through the video that Robin clearly cheated.
2: We've seen it straight away.
0: Yes. On a competition that I invented because I didn't want people to cheat.
3: Which is actually where you gave me the idea from.
2: But what I've realised...
3: When in my life
0: how could you not respect the purity of the game?
3: Because I wanted to beat Corey.
2: What about the line, though? How good was she lying straight to
3: us?
2: Is it right?
0: Getting one or two words wrong.
3: No, here's the hilarity. Because I'm dyslexic, I was reading it going, that doesn't make sense in my brain.
0: So you weren't even faking getting it half wrong.
3: The fact that I asked for it again, I went in my head, I think you've got a better chance if you listen to it.
0: Well, Melanie, nonetheless, you're going to Somber. Well done, Melanie. Robin's betrayal of the purity of the game has served you well. And so that's a
3: so
0: win to
3: now
0: you.
3: Two people win Somber tickets.
0: That's traffic.
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9: It's Mark. Looking over Brisbane, a multi-vehicle crash is being tidied up at Beenleigh. It's on Boaters at Beenleigh Road and the Mill Street intersection. No delays through there, though. We had that earlier crash at Mitchelton being tidied up on Samford Road, the inbound right lane around Blackwood Street, and traffic has been banking back to Dawson Parade. Also got traffic lights playing up Albany Creek Road at Leeches Road, South Albany Creek. You won't believe the amount of cars arriving at Toyota dealerships. Big cars, small cars, hybrids, EVs. You'll find the perfect car waiting. Oh, what a feeling, Toyota. The Kiss cast, mostly sunny at 25 with Robin, Kip and Corey Oates in the morning on Kiss.
10: 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But now...
11: Now.
10: Yeah. 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Britney,
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5: to start. We've got another round of cash or crash. There's $1,000 to be won, just three questions away from $1,000 in the first question. Worth $250 in our double or nothing game.
6: Yes. And the person actually knew this, that they went for it last week. On Friday.
5: Oh, yeah.
6: Yeah, it was, in what mountain range would you find Mont Blanc?
5: Oh, yes, the fancy ones.
6: Yeah, yeah, Mont Blanc.
5: Where rich people go to ski.
6: Yeah.
5: Yes.
7: It's no better up there, no. Is it?
5: I don't know.
6: Is it softer?
5: Yeah. Is there champagne in it?
6: Is it just because...
7: you fall in it and yes. Then guzzle?
5: Yes.
6: Is it because Mont Blanc has to do with it?
5: So there you go. That's question one for $250 when we play after 8 o'clock this morning. We've also got some Jason Derulo tickets coming up today. You're listening out for the classic Jason Derulo at the start of a song.
6: Was this your game again?
5: Moment. Yes, it is.

0: Miles Smith, Niall Horan, it's Robin Kip and Corey Oates on KISS 97.3, doing it for Temple and Webster, 7.57. And that song featured a little bonus artist in there. Kelly out of Coomera heard it and got on the phone. G'day, Kelly.
1: Yep.
0: Kelly,
1: hi.
0: So you heard the...
2: Jason Derulo.
3: Was it really hard to hear it? Like, you know, was it pretty obvious or...?
1: Sort of, kind of.
4: It didn't make a lot of sense.
0: Threw it out a little.
4: But hey, mate, you're going to Jason Derulo.
0: Nice.
1: Oh, my God, that's awesome.
3: Big take, fan, obviously.
0: Yeah.
1: Sorry?
3: You're a big fan?
1: No, I haven't seen him.
0: You haven't seen him? Okay, who are you going to take?
1: I'm going to take my daughter.
0: Okay, is she a big fan?
1: Yes.
0: Okay, nice. Okay, beautiful. Well done, enjoy.
1: No worries.
0: We have another double pass tomorrow morning as well. So you're listening out. It'll be a random song, not a Jason Derulo song.
3: It would be pretty good though. Like, he's got a lot of big hits.
0: I've seen him a couple of times.
4: Oh, have you?
0: Yeah, and he's a great dancer. Excellent dancer. Yeah.
4: We should say Jason Derulo is bringing the Last Dance World Tour to Brisbane, September 17 at the Ent Centre. Book now through Ticketek.
3: Is that where you got your moves from?
0: No. I would not dare put that upon Jason. It is not his fault. It's someone else. No, it's not. Anyway, we've got a chance at $1,000 cash or crash coming up next. I wanna
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23: Brisbane traffic. It's Mark looking over Brisbane. They're still tidying up after that crash on Sanford Road. Mitchelton, the inbound right lane has reopened at Blackwood Street. Delays are past Dawson Parade. Police are looking after the damaged traffic lights. Also, a multi-vehicle crash boat is at Beenleigh Road at Milne Street through Beenleigh. No delays there, though, and a breakdown at the old Cleveland Road off-ramp at the Gateway Motorway through Belmont. 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The Kiss Cast, mostly sunny at 25 with Robin Kipp and Corey Oates in the morning on Kiss.
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27: Brisbane's latest info. Now. Morning, I'm Alana Riley. Well, there's court today for a man who allegedly fired a shot into the ceiling of a Cannon Hill home during a late-night armed robbery break-in on Thursday. A 25-year-old Sunshine Coast man is now facing 12 charges. Queensland's former police commissioner, Steve Golchevsky, will be farewelled in Brisbane today, passing away after an 18-month battle with cancer. The late 67-year-old spent 46 years in the service. Foreign Affairs is providing assistance to the family of a Queensland woman who's died at a tourist beach near Bali. 29-year-old Brianna Cronin fell from a steep cliff at Noosa Penida. Making other headlines, word is the Albanese government's weighing up another cut to the fuel excise as the war in the Middle East escalates, the PM reportedly keeping an open mind. And it looks like a headliner for the NRL Grand Final has been locked in, with NRL boss Peter Volandis confirming there'll be an announcement soon.
28: Probably going to announce it in the next couple of days, but our entertainment is our game.
27: On Nine there. In sport, Alexander Zverev has won the US Open men's title for the first time, defeating Ben Shelton in four sets in this morning's final. In league, it's not all smiles at Penrith. Despite yesterday's win over the Roosters, they're now waiting for the judiciary's call after Nathan Cleary was binned. In the NRLW, the Broncos have crushed the Warriors with a 34-point win to lock in a home elimination final. To the Kiss Cast, mostly fine and a top of 25 degrees in Brizzy today. Tomorrow, sunny and 27. Right now, it is 16 degrees in the city. And from 9 a.m, we're playing Nothing But The Naughties. No fillers, just all killer hits you love on Kiss.
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4: Hello, Jack of Yeronga.
30: Hi, how are you?
4: Good, thank you.
3: Good, did you hear the first one?
30: Yeah, all right. Got it.
0: Excellent.
4: Oh, you sound nervous, Jack.
30: A little bit.
4: Yeah. Okay, what are we spending it on?
30: Going on a holiday on the end of the year, so probably.
0: Oh, nice. Where are we off to? We sound local? We going far?
30: No, Canada.
0: Canada?
4: Oh, wow.
0: Oh, okay.
4: Ski season in Canada.
30: Not quite the French Alps, but anyway.
0: Pretty good.
4: Well,
0: still
4: that
0: pretty
4: is good.
0: Good.
4: Did you know that, my friend?
0: Yes, indeed. All right. Yeah. There's a 5-second timer, mate. You need to get in before the buzzer, okay?
30: Yeah. No.
0: Here we go. Okay. Question one.
3: In what mountain range would you find Mont Blanc?
30: French Alps.
0: Yeah.
4: The Alps.
0: Nice. Okay.
4: $250 right there, Jack.
30: Awesome.
4: What are you going to do?
30: Go again.
0: Yep.
4: Excellent. Nice. $500.
0: Double or nothing. Yep. Here we go.
4: What city in Japan is internationally famous for its beef?
30: Tokyo.
0: It's not. It's Kobe. Kobe beef.
30: Kobe.
0: They pretty much invented the Wagyu, I think. Kobe. I don't know.
3: Sorry,
0: Jack.
3: Sorry, man.
30: That's all right.
3: Enjoy the trip, though, to Canada.
0: Yeah, fun in Canada.
30: Thank you.
4: That's okay. Yeah, you've also got a double to go to the Red Hot Summer Tour.
0: Oh, there you go.
30: Oh, awesome.
3: There we go.
0: Yeah. Nice little bonus.
4: So, Red Hot Summer Tour is happening October 18, Sandstone Point. You get your tickets at redhotsummertour.com.au. But we're talking Aussie Crawl,
0: Men at Work. Birds of Tokyo.
30: Wow, sounds good.
3: Sounds like a great place to go and listen to some music and have some cold beverages.
0: Yeah, that is a fair consolation prize right there. So plenty more of those throughout this week as well. Now, coming up next, we've been getting amazing stories from people. And this next one is truly incredible, from a mum who just knew.
4: She just knew what the medical profession was telling her was not right.
0: Yeah.
4: And when you hear what it was.
0: Yeah. It's a little gross.
3: Oh, yeah.
0: I don't know. Why the word fungus is always so gross.
4: It's bad.
0: Get to it after this on Kiss 97.3.

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2: And that is what we have done with Raylene of Bray Park. Hey, Raylene.
3: Hi, how are you?
2: Great. Good. Now, this is a family story, but it focuses on your daughter, Nicola. What happened?
3: Yes. So when she was in primary school, she was frequently getting headaches and nosebleeds. And every time I took her to the doctor, they would just recommend another nasal spray. I mean, you put your trust in them. And so we just kept going on. But yeah, the headaches persisted and so did the nosebleeds over many years. It got to a point where I just couldn't ignore it anymore. She was getting nosebleeds while she was sleeping. She said the pressure in her head, it felt like her eyes were being pushed out of her head.
2: Oh, my goodness.
3: She was in grade 8 by this stage, so it had been going on for years. And I went back to the GP after she'd had 3 really bad nosebleeds in 2 weeks and, like, every second day taking Panadol because she had a headache.
4: What,
3: I just thought...
4: What was her excuse for the nosebleeds? Sorry, I can't get my head around that because I thought that was a...
1: Well, I used to get them.
4: A giveaway for something more.
1: I think the problem is I used to get them. Yep. Like, I went to Bray Park Primary School and I used to live across the road. You probably know the spot, Raylene. Yeah. And I used to have to go home all the time to mum because at lunchtime I just start, my nose just start bleeding and they just go, we don't know.
4: But like with the headaches on top of
1: but
4: it.
1: But I didn't have the headaches.
4: But that's
1: no.
4: what I mean. Like when those two, together, I always thought that was means more. You need to probably scan
3: it.
4: But
3: I did too. But every time I went to the GP,
4: you trust
3: even
4: them.
3: Even when I got to this point where I'm like, we're going to see a specialist. If I have to pay for it, then we need to investigate this.
4: Yeah,
3: we need
4: to
3: know if there's something going wrong. So I took it to the GP again and explained how bad her nosebleeds were and the pressure in her head. And again, they were, you know, trying to give me a nasal spray. And I said, no, we need to investigate this.
4: Yeah.
3: So we got a referral to a specialist and thankfully, I think it only took about 3 or 4 months before we were able to see someone. So the lady tried to put, like, the telescope thing down her nose.
4: Yeah.
3: And she had big polyps that were automatically she could see them and said, well, that's a problem. That's not normal.
4: Yeah.
3: So she got it down one side and she said, oh, you know, that's not looking great. She tried to put it down the other side and the nasal... or that side of her nose was so narrow that the it wouldn't even go down.
4: Wow.
3: Like
4: this, wow.
3: Yeah. So,
2: how distressing.
4: Yeah,
3: it was a bit. And especially for Nicola, you know, seeing her trying to go through this. So
4: the poor thing.
3: From that appointment, she got given some really strong steroids to try and reduce the polyps, but also we got sent for a CT scan. This was in the December. We went back just before their practice shut down for Christmas. And when we walked in, pretty much the first thing she said was, you're booked in for surgery as soon as we're back from Christmas. We don't know what this is. But she showed me the scan and there was a mass inside her head that goes right from her nose all the way back to the middle of her ears.
4: Oh,
3: so,
4: my goodness.
3: Like, looking down, it was huge. And she just said, we don't know what it is. So it's got to come out and it's got to come out now.
2: So you're going into Christmas with a daughter who's how old?
3: She was 14. At the time.
2: Knowing that whatever it is has been there for a really long time and there is a mass.
3: Yes.
1: Far out.
2: But inside her brain. How did you cope with that, Ray?
3: Well, it was also over COVID. So we kind of put ourselves into lockdown.
4: Yeah.
3: Like over Christmas, New Year, or like we really limited who we saw. While it was hard not to really worry that, you know, could it be cancer?
4: Yeah.
3: They never said that. What we were told was we don't know what it is.
4: Okay.
3: So I guess I was relieved at you know, because we finally had an answer.
4: Yeah.
3: There was a reason was for something. All these headaches. Yeah. Yeah.
1: Okay. So what was it and how do you get it out? Let's come back with it right after this on KISS 97.3.
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6: It's Mark. Looking over Brisbane, we've got that multi-vehicle crash being tidied up on Boaters at Beanley Road and Milnes Street through Beanleys. We've got damaged traffic lights at Mitchelton after an earlier crash on Sanford Road. The outbound right turning lane at Blackwood Street. Mitchelton's affected. Inbound traffic is back to Settlement Road with that one. Also lights on flash. Albany Creek Road at Leeches Road south through Albany Creek. This week at IGA, Huggies Nappy Pants, 22 to 36 pack, half price at $11. That's worth pulling over for. And September 15 at participating stores excludes IGA local grocer. The KISS car's mostly sunny at 25 with Robin Kipp and Corey Oates in the morning on KISS.
1: We're in the middle of an amazing story. Raylene has a story about what happened with her daughter, Nicola. She was suffering nosebleeds. She had headaches for years.
2: Years, we're talking. Yeah.
1: Yep. So we're at the part where they found a growth. But what was it?
4: What is it?
1: And how do they get it out? Coming up right after this on KISS 97.3.

0: Ella Langley, Choosing Texas. It's Rob and Kip and Corios on KISS 97.3. We've got $1,000 to spend at Temple and Webster coming up. Just got to know the next line of a song. We're going to do a little round of day karaoke. We'll do that after 8.30. Right now, though, we want your amazing stories. If you've got one for us, kiss973.com.au. Raylene has been telling us her story about her daughter, Nicola, who had a growth. We're at that part of the story. Let's carry on.
1: With Robin Kip and Corey Oates.
2: You were amazing.
1: Brisbane's amazing stories.
0: So let's go. We're in January now. Everyone's back. You go for the surgery.
3: The surgery took about an hour longer than what they expected. They said they had to just scoop it out. They were scooping out.
4: What out?
5: So what was it?
3: So it turned out to be fungus growing in her head.
0: Growing? What? Like a growing fungus inside her nasal cavity.
5: And do they say how that happens?
3: So they were saying that, you know, stuff goes up your nose all the time.
5: Yeah.
3: Your body is designed to self-clean. You know, you sneeze or you blow your nose, or normally your body just takes care of it. But the doctor said that was just probably one spore that just went back too far.
5: Wow.
3: The body couldn't expel it. And then because it had been in there for so many years, it just grew and grew and grew. And the nurse, when I got taken into recovery at the end, the nurse said to me, "You're so lucky that you brought her in." And I meant to ask her what she meant by that, but we got distracted. But, yeah, I think this was a lot more serious than what we ever really found out.
0: I bet.
5: How was she after it? Like, was she that pain just automatically just gone?
3: Yeah, gone.
5: Oh,
3: yeah.
5: Wow.
4: But, Raylene, fungus grows. That's its whole point, right?
3: Yes. Yep.
4: So to scoop out a fungus, what happened? Did they get it all?
0: Yeah.
4: Did they have to then hit it with antibiotics?
3: They had a saline flush for a number of weeks afterwards to help just make sure it was all clear. So I guess that salty water is enough of an antibiotic.
0: Yeah,
4: wow.
0: Have you and Nicola ever watched, there's a show on HBO, a new season's just coming out, called The Last of Us?
3: Oh, no, haven't heard of that.
0: It's, what happens is we get fungus that goes into our brains and then we all become zombies.
3: Oh.
5: Is that what you're saying could happen, Kip?
0: I'm just saying it sounds like your story is like the premise to The Last of Us.
3: Well, I won't tell her about
5: it. No, don't tell her about that, the poor thing. So, how is she? How is Nicola? Is she great?
3: Good. Yes.
5: Oh, that's awesome.
3: She still gets nosebleeds from time to time, but the constant headaches are gone.
5: Yeah,
3: she's good.
5: Oh, that's
4: Raylene. Tell me what this did to you as a family. I'm just sitting here imagining that is my child for years and years, and then having this thing that no one really understands. I mean, has it happened before? Is there a premise for this?
3: Yeah. No, not that I'm aware of. At her last hospital appointment, the head of the department and the specialist that we were seeing, I heard them chatting and they said something about, we could ask them these questions or we could put this to the student. So I'm guessing, this is my personal take on it, but I think hers is such an unusual case that she's now being used as a learning tool.
0: Wow.
5: Yeah, definitely.
3: Yeah.
5: Wow.
3: Yeah, it was very odd.
4: And how do you kind of view that period of your life now?
3: I look back and I'm a bit annoyed with myself that I didn't push harder earlier on. You know, she went through so much.
5: Yeah.
3: And we got to a point where when she'd come to me and say, "I've got a headache," it was like our normal.
5: Yes.
3: It's hard.
5: I can tell you right now, look, I've been in a similar situation with my infection that one time for months. And I can tell you the pain that she probably would have gone through when it got relieved, all of it goes away. And it's hard when there's something so rare, so different, you know, for people. But I know that she would be so thankful that someone finally listened and it was mum. And look, it's probably hard to think back on, but it's, you know, we aren't professionals. We're not meant to know everything. And it's just, look, we can always just be thankful and happy that you got it in time. So.
0: Yes.
3: Yeah,
4: tell us about Nicola now. What's she doing?
3: Yeah, so she's in uni now. She wants to be an OT. So, life's good.
5: Yeah. Oh, that's awesome. So, that is so good.
4: If we were to give you some cash, because we really wanted to get Nicola on, but she's got uni stuff, and I totally understand
5: that's
4: that.
5: Important,
4: maybe she doesn't want to talk about this, and that's fair enough. But, like a couple of hundred bucks, like what do you think would be good?
3: Oh, well, her and her friends want to go to, is it Megan Maroney? Is that her name?
5: Oh, Megan Moore, the country music singer.
3: Yeah.
0: Oh, yeah.
5: So, she's a good singer, great singer.
0: All right. Well, I reckon.
3: Oh, yeah. She knows all about it.
0: You'd reckon $250 a couple of cover a double to that, you reckon?
3: Yeah, maybe.
0: All right.
3: That'd be great.
0: Sorted.
5: There you go.
3: All right.
5: That's
3: thank
5: awesome.
3: You.
6: And I'm just a little bit sus that Nicola's not with us. Are you sure she's not a zombie?
3: Well, she is a teenager still.
6: Okay. Thanks, Raylene.
4: Thanks, Raylene.
3: No worries. You're welcome.
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23: Brisbane traffic.
24: It's Mark looking over Brisbane. We've got repair work continuing on damaged traffic lights at Mitchelton on Sanford Road. The outbound right turning lane at Blackwood Street affected. Inbound is still banking back around Settlement Road. We've also got breakdowns to watch out for on the Gateway Motorway southbound left shoulder before the Gateway Bridge through Eagle Farm. Reduced speed limits are there. And a breakdown on the Logan Motorway eastbound through Heathwood. 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Get $30 off per month for the first 6 months on selected plans. 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The Kiss Cars, mostly sunny at 25 with Robin, Kip and Corey Oates in the morning on Kiss.
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2: Morning, I'm Alana Riley. Well, one of Queensland's longest-serving police officers will be farewelled today with a funeral to honour late former police commissioner Steve Golchevsky. The service will get underway at City Hall before a guard of honour. A 25-year-old is due in court today, accused of a late-night armed robbery break-in in Brisbane. Police allege a shot was also fired into the ceiling of the Cannon Hill home during the incident on Thursday. Tributes are flowing for Queensland woman Brianna Cronin after the 29-year-old died while at a tourist beach near Bali. Foreign Affairs are now providing assistance to her family.
23: It's just incredibly, incredibly sad.
2: Premier David Crisafulli there. A fair fuel price for petrol in Brizzy is $2.07 a litre this morning, but more relief at the Bowser could be around the corner. The feds are reportedly weighing up another cut to the fuel excise amid ongoing tensions in the Middle East. And two people have wrapped up their weekend with a death-defying stunt on the Gold Coast, spotted hanging out on the roof of the 55-storey Dorset Star Casino as the sun set. Your sport check in a sec.
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2: First in tennis, Alexander Zverev has won the US Open in the men's, defeating Ben Shelton in four sets this morning. In the NRLW, the Broncos have locked in a home elimination final this Saturday after yesterday's win over the Warriors. While in the men's, the Panthers have surged into a seventh straight prelim final with a sensational win over the Roosters. The Kiss Cast is next.
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2: Mostly fine at a top of 25 degrees in Brizzy today. Tomorrow sunny and 27. Right now it is 17 degrees in the city. From 9 a.m. we're playing nothing but the noughties. No fillers, just all killer hits you love on Kiss.
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5: Across the weekend, Shane Warne's family have posted some lovely unseen family videos he sent to his kids. I'll play a little bit of one of them next. But Lady Gaga has welcomed a surprise baby. Well, possibly not surprising to her, but it is to everyone else. Her fiancé, Michael Pananski, and her have been together for nearly 7 years. And they started their relationship back in 2019. They got engaged in April 2024. No pregnancy details have been revealed. No more information, including the baby's name, the sex, the date of birth, have been released. We've just seen her walking around with a baby Bjorn on.
26: So no one knows who carried it because...
5: Well, she may well have. She hasn't been in the public eye for a bit.
26: Okay,
5: we haven't seen her for ages.
26: Yeah.
5: She's looking like she's wearing clothes that would suggest she is a breastfeeding early time mother.
26: Yeah, okay.
5: She's walking around with what look like to be pajama pants.
7: I thought that was a pregnant photo. That's the baby in the
5: the baby
7: things.
5: In the Bjorn. The sling.
7: Whatever that thing is, yeah.
5: Shane Warne's son Jackson has shared a heartbreaking FaceTime video his dad sent before his death. His kids were celebrating his 57th birthday yesterday. And apparently whenever he was away, he would send these little videos to the kids. We've never seen any of this sort of stuff, but it's kind of cute to both hear his voice and know how he connected with his children.
27: Love you guys. I'm back. What's the day today? 7th. I'm back on the 14th, I think. So I've got 6 sleeps and I see you guys. Yay. Hope you had a good day. Missing and loving you lots. Let's do this. Come on. Come on.
26: Was he exercising? He
5: was walking in Scotland. It was really chilly. And the start of the video is him describing what he's wearing and why.
7: Okay.
5: But then I just thought that was kind of
26: cute. Cool.
5: Do you know he passed away on March 4th, 2022?
26: Wow.
5: Four years ago.
26: Yeah. It wasn't even that old. What, 53?
5: 52. He died in Thailand at a suspected heart attack.
26: So sad. Mm.
5: There you go.
7: Now, we need you on the phone for another round of Deck or Rokey. We've got $1,000 to spend at Temple and Webster to the winner today. You don't go in the draw, you win this today. You just got to sing the next line of the song we'll give you. It should be fairly easy. Most of the time around, we've had the first caller win it.
5: Yeah.
7: So if you want to have a crack, get on the phone. 131065. Deck or Rokey, we'll do it next.

0: Backstreet Boys on Kiss 97.3. It's Robin, Kip and Corey Oates doing it for Temple and Webster. Nothing but the noughties from 9 o'clock this morning. But right now, we've got $1,000 to spend at Temple and Webster to give away.
1: 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It's Robin, Kip and Corey's Decor Oki.
0: So this is where we get a piece of furniture from Temple and Webster, and we match it up to a song as best we can.
2: Well, this is a gimme.
0: Yeah.
2: The Earth, Wind and Fire wall artwork.
0: Perfect.
2: Paired with September.
0: Yep.
2: Which okay. is going to be helpful to you.
0: Yes.
2: By Earth, Wind and Fire.
0: Okay.
2: It's a very old song.
0: Yeah. And all you got to do is sing the next line of the song to the best of your abilities. It doesn't have to be a great song, but we do need you to get the words right, and you must sing. Kelly out of Ormo. Hello.
2: Hello, Kel.
3: Oh, hi. How are you going?
0: Great.
2: Good. How okay. you feeling? What do you need from Temple and Webster?
3: I need to upgrade my bed. Well, I've got the mattress, but no bed frame.
2: Okay. They're Perfect. Brilliant for this.
0: Perfect.
2: And delivered straight to your door. Yep. Okay, let's go.
0: Okay.
3: So I don't think I know the song.
2: I think you will.
4: You know, surely.
0: Let's hear you go. We'll give you the lead in it. It is very helpful. So here we go. Remember.

0: Kelly.
1: On and on. Oh, I don't know the lyrics.
2: Oh, no! Okay.
0: Sorry,
3: Let's
0: Kelly.
3: Go to Nicole of North Ipswich. Hello.
4: Hello.
2: How you going?
3: Do you need, what do you need?
4: I don't really know. Some bed linen, some of everything.
3: Oh, yeah, they have something of everything. They really do.
5: They've got everything.
0: Perfect. All right, here we go. Here we go. Nicole.
4: Say, do you remember? Dancing in September. Never was.
0: I'm going to say, I'm going to say maybe.
3: You're closer than Kelly.
0: Yeah.
2: Sonia, out of Regent's Park, you there?
6: Cut off.
0: You ready to go,
2: Sonia?
0: Here we go.
2: Okay.
0: Here we go, Sonia. Sonia.
6: Maya. Dancing in September.
0: Badia.
2: Yeah, yes, correct.
0: Badia. Badia.
3: You did it, mate.
6: Dancing in September.
0: Yeah.
3: Sonia,
0: yeah.
3: What do you need from Temple and Webster? Because you can now go buy it.
6: I need so much. I've got a broken coffee table, a dirty old rug that I need to replace, and I've got a wedding to go to that I desperately need presents for.
0: Oh, perfect.
2: Wow. Well,
6: yes.
0: Maybe the Earth, Wind and Fire artwork as a gift. Perfect. Well done, Sonia.
6: Oh, wow. Thank you.
0: I always thought it said party on, but it's Badia.
3: Badia. I don't know what Badia means.
0: Nope. Nobody
2: what
0: does.
2: Do you think it said? Badia.
0: Party on.
3: Both okay. Work.
0: Yes. Yes. 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
8: It's Mark looking over Brisbane. Watch out for a breakdown on the Gateway Motorway southbound on the left shoulder just before the Gateway Bridge at Eagle Farm. We've got those earlier damaged traffic lights at Mitchelton on Sanford Road. The outbound right turning lane at Blackwood Street is affected while they fix them. Inbound is banking back around Dawson Parade. And we've still got lights on flash Albany Creek Road at Leeches Road South Albany Creek. 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The Kiss cast, mostly sunny and 25 with Robin Kipp and Corey Oates in the morning on Kiss.
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30: They're funny, eh?
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0: It's Robin, Kip and Corey Oates doing it for Temple and Webster. It was about this time, actually, on Friday morning, Rob, you were umming and ahhing still about your school reunion.
3: I went.
0: You went?
3: I went.
0: Okay.
3: I went because one of my girlfriends, who I'm still in contact with, said, come over to my place, we can go together, so I didn't feel so weird.
0: Okay.
3: But man, oh man, when you see what's happened to the cohort. Lordy, let me tell you.
0: All right.
2: Okay.
0: Let's find out how everyone's going.
3: Oh, mate. And the one guy I really wanted to see because he was my first true love.
0: Yeah.
3: Yeah, that was weird.
0: Okay.
2: Nah.
0: Right after this, Olivia Dean on Kiss 97.3. I could be.

0: Olivia Dean, So Easy. It's Robin, Kip and Corey Oates on KISS 97.3. Coming up to 9 o'clock. And the great news is from 9 o'clock all this week, nothing but naughty songs.
1: Yeah, we love them.
0: Yeah.
1: And you will too.
0: So 2010 doesn't count, does it? It's got to be like 2000 up to 2009.
1: Yes.
0: If you're into 2010, it's too late.
1: No, we'll do it another week.
0: Okay, yeah. what are the tennies?
1: I don't know.
0: The tennies?
1: The naughties plus?
0: Teenies, tennies, yeah.
2: The teens?
0: The tweens?
1: Naughties plus one? Naughty day? I don't know.
0: It doesn't roll off the tongue as well.
1: Really. Yeah. Brisbane's KISS
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0: Thanks, Smallsy. Got a little trigger happy there. Because, Rob, on Friday, it was about this time Friday morning, you weren't sure if you were going to go to the school reunion.
1: No, I just felt weird about it. And I went to one school from grade 7 to 10, and then I was an exchange student in America for 12 months, and then I came back and I didn't want to go back into a state school, so I got sent to an independent school, and we had a really tiny cohort. The whole school was tiny. There was like 30 people and they went right through. That was the amount of people in it.
0: Yeah. The whole year
1: is just 30 kids per year.
0: Per year.
1: Yeah, and you get what was called a guardian, and that person kind of took you through the last, and so there was a new guardian in year 11 and 12. So it's very personal.
0: So instead of a teacher, it was a guardian.
1: Well, kind of. We called them by their first name. We never wore a uniform. It was one of those kind of artsy independent schools. And this is important to tell you because when I found out some of the things that have happened to the cohort, it was a lot. So I wasn't sure. And then I'm still in contact with a great mate called Sam. And what is great with Sam, she's female, is that at my wedding to Sean, we paired her with one of his great friends, Garth.
0: Yeah.
1: And they've been together ever since.
0: Oh, cool.
2: Oh, yeah.
1: So Sam said, look, mate, come with me. It won't be too weird. Just come and we'll go together. So the school was lovely. It hasn't changed and it was beautiful to walk through the grounds. It's right on Middle Cove and it goes down to the harbour.
0: Oh, beautiful.
1: So, we used to spend a lot of time pretending to we were smoking, but pretending to the teachers we were just looking at the bamboo.
0: Okay.
1: We did all these
2: the bamboo on fire, weren't they?
0: Yeah.
2: Bit of smoke.
1: It was so interesting. My first true love, he was there and he kind of ignored me the whole night.
0: At the party, at the reunion.
1: He said hello, but he didn't, it was weird. And I'm thinking, this is the other observation I'll make about maybe, I don't know, it's guys in general or men of a certain age. I don't know. The guys just talked about themselves.
0: Right.
1: And the women were the ones that asked all the questions.

0: So I don't think I told a bloke that, you know, I was still working on radio, that I've written a book. Like, no one asked.
1: Right.
0: Whereas the women were like, oh, what are you up to? And we'd kind of compare stories.
1: Yeah.
0: And then one of them who knew I'd written a book then made his reference about my career to him.
2: Oh, okay.
0: Which is what is going on? It's so competitive.
1: Yeah.
0: You know, and I don't care, but it was just a weird experience.
1: Almost, but it is one of those things that I think that's why people don't like going to reunions, because you feel like it's a competition of who's done the best.
2: Who's done the best out of it.
0: And we're really, like, the fact, you know, just that you're alive and you're functioning and that, you know, I think that's enough.
1: How do you hold up in the looks department?
0: The love of your life. Look, because it was an alternative art school, a lot of people had embraced their natural hair color, and you know, hemp was still a really big thing, and tie dye.
1: So it was like a hippie fest.
0: Yeah, a bit.
1: Yeah.
0: But there are a couple of really.
1: So you could have had it at your Monday markets.
0: Kind of. Interesting stats, right? Yeah. Keeping in mind that it's just a 30 class cohort. Two of them have gotten married and are still married. And they got together when they were 27.
1: Wow.
0: Yeah, yeah. One of them went to jail for DV. And then another of the cohorts was his lawyer. Because the guys all kind of stayed friends together.
1: Yeah.
0: Okay. Two of them's kids are transitioning.
1: Okay.
0: Which statistically I thought was a lot.
1: That's a lot, but maybe
0: not
1: from that school.
0: But in the arts community, that's kind of a, you know, and that was really, like, everyone was sharing that kind of stuff. It was
2: okay.
0: Yeah, like, I think I'm glad I went, but it was weird.
1: Nah.
0: And then I'm thinking, so my, and this guy was like the first person I'd ever fall in love with. Like, I have such beautiful memories.
1: Yeah.
0: And I kind of wanted to go, hey, great to see you, give you a hug. And yeah, he just didn't want to borrow me.
1: To talk to
0: I don't know why. What is that?
1: I don't know. Did it end badly? What happened? Did you break his heart?
0: No.
2: Is he married again?
0: Yeah.
2: There
0: he's got kids.
2: Yeah. She would have said, don't go near Robin.
1: Yeah, stay away from that Bailey character.
0: Why?
2: I don't know.
0: I guess maybe on some.
2: These are the ones that tell us.
0: What do you mean?
1: Like, you're saying it's the wives that make the rules.
2: Yeah, the ones that say, look, you don't go
0: but
2: talk to that
0: sort of
2: Bailey
0: a threat
2: woman.
0: Am I? Like, I've nothing. I haven't seen him for decades.
1: I don't know.
2: She might have read your book.
0: Oh. Yeah.
1: That's true.
0: What, I'm looking for another husband? Sure, I've had a fair few. Kip Whiteman. No. Kip Whiteman, don't ever go to your high school reunion.
1: No,
0: You're as bad as me.
1: No, my numbers aren't as bad as yours.
0: Oh,
1: Bailey.
0: Yeah, they
1: are. No.
0: They left you.
1: Yeah.
0: Mine just.
1: That doesn't make it better that they're dead.
0: I'm just saying.
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17: Brisbane traffic.
18: It's Mark. Looking over Brisbane, they're still fixing up those traffic lights on Sanford Road, Mitchelton. The outbound right turning lane at Blackwood Street is affected while they do that. Inbound has been having some minor delays. We've got traffic lights playing up Albany Creek Road at Leeches Road south through Albany Creek as well. And a breakdown yet to be cleared from the Gateway Motorway southbound left shoulder before the Gateway Bridge at Eagle Farm. You won't believe the amount of cars arriving at Toyota dealerships. Big cars, small cars, hybrids, EVs. You'll find the perfect car waiting. Oh, what a feeling, Toyota. The Kiss Cars, mostly sunny at 25, with Robin, Kip and Corey Oates in the morning on Kiss.
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1: Yes, all day this week from 9 o'clock, nothing but the noughties. 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
2: How good.
1: Yeah, and if you've got one to request, if there's a banger that you want us to play, then go to the website, kiss973.com.au. Just by requesting, you can score yourself $500.
0: There you go. Well, it's that simple, and who doesn't love noughties hits?
1: Yes, exactly, or noughties movies. It was 2001 that Batman was a huge film.
22: What is the point of all those push-ups if you can't even lift a bloody log?
0: Okay, you can do a Michael Caine. Yeah. Come on, you can do it.
1: Would you like something, Mr. Wayne?
2: Is that all you
0: got? It's very good.
1: You need more?
2: Anything else?
1: What's the impetus? I'm afraid of how much time you're spending on your lawnmower.
2: That's not bad.
0: Batman.
1: Mr. Wayne.
2: Oh, well done. Yeah. Matt, I thought I was going to get you, but I didn't.
1: Okay, thank you.
2: Well done.
1: Thank you. Well, some huge songs from the noughties, including Gwyneth Paltrow. Remember, Gwyneth Paltrow had a song.
0: No.
2: What?
1: Yes, from a movie, the Duets movie.
0: Yes.
1: She did a song with Huey Lewis. That is coming up.
2: Wow.
0: I had purposely forgotten that, and now you've reminded me.
1: There you go, yep. Before the Vag Candles, she was doing that.
0: She was doing that before Goop became a thing.
1: Yep, and Body Rockers, I Like the Way You Move. It's Robin, Kip and Corey. It's nothing but the noughties of Kiss 97.3.

0: There it is, Gwyneth Paltrow. When she had her hits.
1: I'm stunned I'd forgotten that.
0: Yep, with Huey Lewis cruising.
1: She was okay, actually.
2: Duets, it was actually a good song.
1: I think she was better than Nicole Kidman.
2: I think
1: when
2: the movie.
1: She did the duets thing too with Robbie Williams.
0: Oh, yeah.
1: No, was that Kylie Minogue?
0: Oh, yes, that was Kylie and Robbie did one. Yeah. That was and not a bad movie either, Duets. I don't know if it'll hold up. It was all right in the 2000s. Bootylicious was a song that we all got in the noughties, and here's a little bit of Beyoncé explaining what it's all about.
3: Bootylicious is definitely about feeling good about yourself, feeling good about how you are, no matter what size or shape. It's a wonderful song. Beyoncé knows, wrote and produced that song. And it's the second single off of Survivor.
0: Okay, my bad. That was not Beyoncé. That was someone else. It sounds like just a fan, actually.
2: Yeah.
4: Bootylicious.
1: Okay, great.
0: Yep.
1: Thanks for sharing.
0: Well, I appreciate your input.
2: Yeah, well done.
0: Here it is. It's nothing but the noughties all day right throughout this week from 9 o'clock.

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2: Jacob Elordi has been caught on camera doing a special move on a date with Kendall Jenner, and I think it's straight out of the Will McMahon playbook.
0: And this is Woody.
1: I think I've just got trauma from as a teenager going in for kisses and hitting nose, hitting chin.
2: I think I've ever kissed a girl's chin.
0: Brisbane's Will and Woody.
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0: She's got the news, she's checked the facts. Smartest in the room, there's nothing she lacks. Keeping you up to date, so give her a clap. It's Alana Riley with the news wrap.
1: Oh, she's got a spring in her step. She got her fins up this morning,
2: Alana. I
1: do. Well done.
2: Fins up. Famously, like you guys like to joke that I jumped on the bandwagon a couple of weeks ago. My friends all think the same. So when the fins won, I knew they had won because I was at a dinner. So yeah. I couldn't just have it. I'm not one of those people yet that's going to sit with the phone on the table watching the game.
1: Not yet.
2: So I was like, I'll check the score in a little bit, but I didn't need to because in my pocket it was everyone like buzz, was buzz, buzz, buzz, buzz, buzz. And I got messages from all my friends going, fins up, fins up. But you're excited.
3: No way.
2: And I actually do have some NRL news in a tick, but I wanted to start with petrol in the spotlight again, but cheaper fuel could be around the corner.
4: Ooh.
2: And the reason why is word is the government, the feds, are weighing up another cut to the fuel excise because the war in the Middle East, it's ongoing.
1: Yep.
2: And
1: that's
2: the Prime Minister.
1: That super speedy war that was going to happen. Yep.
2: So the Prime Minister is reportedly keeping an open mind about the potential to bring back that fuel excise cut, which saved us, you know.
3: It was about 30 cents, wasn't it?
2: It was something. Yeah, a good chunk off our petrol bill. And so right now, petrol prices aren't as high as they were back in April, March when things kicked off, but they're still above $2 a litre.
3: It's getting up there. I think I seen diesel was at like $2.70 the other day.
2: So keep your eyes peeled.
3: Wow.
1: Okay.
2: And it looks like the headliner for the NRL Grand Final has been locked in.
1: Yes.
2: We don't know who it is, but NRL boss Peter Volandis says we will get an announcement in coming days.
3: I swear I've seen him say something about it won't be an international star. It'll be local.
1: Interesting.
2: Well, that blows my theory out of the water because I was going to say, last year we had Teddy Swims. The year before it was Kid Laroi. And what they have in common is they're all very of the zeitgeist.
3: Okay.
2: Everyone is talking about them. So who's everyone talking about right now? Alex Warren.
3: Oh.
2: And guess what else?
1: Yes.
2: He's in Australia.
4: Yes.
2: He played his last Aussie show two days ago.
1: Yep.
2: And do you know what he has on the schedule between now and Jan?
1: What?
2: Nothing.
4: Oh, let's do Alex Warren. I'd love
1: and
4: to see him do
1: he's
4: that.
1: He's a Pom, right? So he's a bit of a leaguey.
2: I don't know where he's from.
1: Or is he American?
2: Okay, let me Google
1: it. He might be American.
3: He's Aussie.
2: But yeah,
4: he's not Australian.
2: I think he's a good chance. But if they're Australian.
3: Oh, no,
2: he's American.
1: He's
2: if they're not
1: okay.
2: going for international, Australian, I don't know. The Veronicas are always great.
3: But
2: love them.
3: He might have just said something random one day, which he always does say.
1: Mm.
3: Look, probably will be him. But makes a lot of sense. And he would be insane.
1: Mm. Yeah.
3: So that'd be big.
5: First, we gave you a week of the 90s. But now.
6: Now.
5: Yeah. It's nothing but the noughties. Not like you. Say sorry. This week, we're taking you back to the decade of flip phones, MySpace, and songs you still know every word to. Britney,
6: Beyonce,
5: Justin Timberlake,
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7: 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Let's go!
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0: Michael Franti played the last ever show at Festival Hall. Then they knocked it down for apartments. Of course they did.
1: Nothing but the noughties. 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

0: Accidentally in Love, it's Robin Kipp and Corey Oates on Kiss 97.3. Nothing but noughties all day today. We kicked it off at 9 o'clock and George is going to keep it rolling.
1: Absolutely. You've had some crackers in there this morning, guys.
2: Oh, yeah. I know.
0: I know. Some of them are a bit scary. You go, man, that's like 30 years old now. How is that possible?
1: But isn't it weird? I feel like noughties feels like yesterday.
2: Yes.
1: Yeah. Doesn't feel old enough for me.
2: Once we kicked over into the twos,
0: yes.
2: The world is now just behind our backs.
1: Yes. Yeah. And, you know, I have to do a meeting at 8:30 every day with the big bosses, right? And I have one kid left in the car. So Louis, my eldest, sits in on the meeting.
0: Oh,
1: and there's a lot of F-bombs dropped. And he goes, F-word, like that in the background when he hears it too.
2: Does it stop him?
1: No, because I'm on mute. And one time I unmuted going, guys, can you just like pull it in a bit? I've got Louis in the car and they're like, oh, okay. But they forget every day.
0: Yeah.
1: But obviously he's hearing all the chat about we're going to do nothing but the Naughties Week. And then he said to me, Mum, what is nothing but the noughties? What is the noughties? And he's thinking like someone's in trouble.
0: Big trouble.
1: Oh, and I then so explain.

0: into the eras of music to him, and yes. he was like, oh, wow, and then he got it, which was really cool.
1: Did, and now how do you explain what 2010, 2020 is?
0: We didn't. I just was like, it just cuts off it. And then I said, oh, now we just talk about the now. But the now's really dragging on, isn't it?
2: Yeah, yeah.
1: It is now. Because it's all right. The 20s is fine. The 2020s. But there's that 10 years and no one knows what the heck to call it.
3: Nah. You can't even call it the teens because you're 10 and 11-een. Like,
0: yeah, 11-een.
3: 12, like, where is it? Where are the teens?
1: Where, why the hell isn't it 12-teen?
3: 12-teen, 11-een. Yeah,
0: that's right. Ah. So you can request all day too, by the way, 131065. Just give me a call, tell me what song you want. And if you do request a song, whether we get it on or not, you're in the running for $500.
1: Boom.
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